0: My brother in a character, I did tell you.
1: You know, make I ask you a question.
0: He said, if you didn't pay like this, you know what he means? So, woman could come up for 1 year. It is my game. So, na value woman rich like that. Now, you never marry. Uzo, I got the lesson that you never marry. Go take bad eye, look me waka. Uzo, you try.
1: Thank you.
0: And that's our brother. You try. That's our brother. If you know, say he lag the lady before the lady come back, make you try go pay her bride price. Even if not small thing you do, make you try go pay. Because if woman, the baby don't reach 3 years, he no pay bride price. The lady come sick, say symptom of a pregnancy, come make her sick. Then the father-in-law come pay the hospital bill with the neighbor. You don't even get shishi for your account. You send me the incentive, your own generator. As a family man, they drop small thing now because of emergency like this. I'm not saying no is the try. You get the thing. Supposing that you're picking your mother-in-law day far or your father-in-law day far. Now they will come pay hospital bill. You don't see that country the best in-law then. As a day like this, make I come something happen to me, then my brother is there or my mom is there, will come the pay hospital bill. They go face now. It will be like saying no they're responsible. I don't say no easy. But as a family man, you need to get that small money they keep for grant. Then if you don't say you love her, do something for her head then before you let her come back. And make now both of them go do test. No, the only she. You too, since 1 year, you go down do something. She too, maybe, she go down do something. So now, so, if that thing, she too go do, before they come together, do small thing. You see her there, a bride price, just connect her, no vest, a deck. I need that for you, bro. No vest, yeah? No vest. Before woman say, you won't come back, maybe you find them to take care of baby, you know, easy for her. I beg. Thank you, Uzo. God bless
1: you. Thanks, to you too. Hello, good morning to you.
2: Good morning, madam.
1: Morning.
2: Yeah, this is Victor.
1: I know they hear you well, sir.
2: I said this one, Victor speaking.
1: All right, Victor. Okay.
2: Yeah. First of all, for Madam Winnie, just they would like to find something to talk because of father-in-law don't say something. He says, no, how the thing be. Don't take that one, take blame the guy, fine.
1: Okay, so you go talk your own, no need to attack another person. My opinion be okay. That, so talk your own opinion.
2: Yeah, that's true. Okay, fine. For me, for this guy, he don't already talk, say, the thing, stay for him, please. You cannot be like, say, for this dog. Now, for my side, make me, if you will consider the woman, make the woman, the family, the woman will have for grant. But for my side, though, apologize, tell her, okay, for this year, because she's not going to stay for the years when she come out, she just going to stay for her family out for all these years. So, see, this woman, they hear this advice, who would they give the husband? As the husband, the year after, say she said the year after, it's for good. Because, you know, me, it's not me, I'm not going to ever say, it's my wife, I'm so better leave her like that, you know. But she must apologize to her all these years, she has to be, I will take her back. Not for my people.
1: Okay. All right. Thanks a bunch.
3: Hello. Also, great lady. Also.
1: Miss Aba, hold on.
3: Okay. From that time
1: now, I feel the schedule now. So thank you. Good morning. All right. Thanks a bunch.

0: Okay, Mr. Val, good morning from Nigeria.
1: Good evening. Mm. Yeah, nice evening. How are you?
0: Fine, thank God.
1: Also, in fact, the way you really find out and they question that boy, that guy, that man, I so love it because you really interview him very well. So, and he responded. So, to me, I greet you home and abroad, Obeg, make a bill as I know greeting my brothers them, and sisters.
0: Too. Yeah.
1: Yeah. So, let me go straight to the point. You know, we are fathers, and they all said they are our children. Yeah.
0: Yeah.
1: Because they are not our mate. We have to. To me, I will advise him. Hence, the woman don't go. They say woman married to a husband, they don't know the way better. Because to me, oh, if I say that guy, they take care of the woman, forget that they know hardship with them, but the way I'm seeing him, he love the lady.
0: Okay.
1: So, and moreover, the mama of that lady, I believe all those things that happening, as you come on self, my mama had the day, which I suspect. Then mama know about it before she pull out, say they come out, you know, marry again. Mm. And don't go outside, don't she say, Kaki no be leather. Kaki no be leather.
0: Mm.
1: That's why you see and say, you don't come back to beg to come back. Me, I cannot say make a drive the lady. I'm say, let him interview, let him bring the woman and sit her down. And interview her, ask him some questions, whether she really mean him to come back, or whether she still I still there outside there where I come from.
0: Okay.
1: So that's what he will do. And again, because of the sake of that insult, I can say because that boy, nobody will take care of that boy except him, being the father. So I would like him to sit the woman down and I hear from her. From there, he go know what to do. Mm-hmm. All these things that they remain a diary or something like that will never finish. So that when the woman come back and he accept the woman, he can plan to go and do the necessary thing and complete the whole thing. May God give him money, because all this is finance. Mm. So that's my own. May God give him money, amen. Make him take care of them. Yeah.
0: Amen.
1: That's my own advice. Yeah. Thank you, my sister.
0: Thank you, sir.
1: Also,
0: yes, boss.
1: Yeah, thank you very much. You are doing a good job. You know, I won't put mad for the other one, but when I don't pick my call, I know say people plenty when they enter that
0: no
1: our worries. Class.
0: No, bit.
1: No problem.
0: Mm.
1: Thank you, yeah.
0: Thank you too.
1: Yeah. Bye bye. Mm-hmm. Bye.
0: Morning to you.
2: Hello, good morning.
0: Morning.
2: Okay. My name is Kidelis. I'm calling from Ikorodu.
0: Okay.
2: Okay, so I want to signal.
0: Go ahead, please.
2: Discussion. Please, before I say anything, I want you to find out from the guy. For the 1 year the lady has left. Because he said she was pregnant. So we want to know if the lady is still pregnant or not, or there was a miscarriage, so that I will know how to treat my mother in this matter very well. Please, that's my own comment.
0: All right.
2: Thank you.
0: Indy, listen. Hello, good morning to you.
3: If I know calls or waiting again.
0: Waiting you gain. How you doing?
3: Yeah.
0: Good morning.
3: I did. This wonderful blind man.
0: Wonderful blind man. Welcome.
3: Yeah. I greet everybody home and abroad. And special greeting go to my helper, Anonymous. God will continue to bless you. Mr. Shidi, happy birthday to you, sir. Long life and prosperity.
0: Amen.
3: More calendar to be broken.
0: Amen.
3: In the name of Jesus.
0: Amen.
3: Uh-huh. Back to the matter. And to let people know here the part where the man talk. The man talks, see, she get pregnant that time, but he no know. But later, you can't let her know. Then they don't. Let's say those the woman, the lady family, they don't about that pregnant according to what he said.
0: Okay, so let's wait for him to confirm that, please.
3: Because me, I hear that part. That's why I talk like that. Yeah, I hear that part. So now, what thing go do now? Be say before anything, because it don't show say that woman parents they don't like their marriage, especially the wife mama. So now, when the woman come to bed now, first and foremost, their parents need to sit down and talk. The lady will just come and he will just accept like that. Because the love needs to come from the both parents. Because especially, it's obvious that wife and that wife mama no to be happy. So once they sit down together, everybody go pour waiting their mind out. So they will take it from there. Then secondly, me, I will advise him, God will bless him. Even if they don't conclude, make him stay and allow the woman stay for in mama house. Make him try pay the bride price. Because that one says they involve. Then if in your own tradition, you know they against all these things we talk. So if you dare against your own tradition, Baba, Mama, make I tell you, Pekin will survive. No matter anything. As long as they do in your own and a normal thing for the boy head. So the boy will be okay. So now the thing will be on chuck mouth for Anita.
0: Thank you.
3: Thank you. God bless you, ma'am.
0: God bless you too, wonderful my man. Okay, so I don't ask him. See what happened to the belly after where she come off from house. He writes, he say abortion. I say whether or not she tell him like that. So I did wait for the response. Meanwhile, I don't send me the list, the bride price list. And it don't stick. I'm saying now the only thing we remain here. This one box with clothes, shoes, and bag. Okay, now we see when you never give them, you don't give them all these other ones. See now, only that one box with clothes, shoes, and bag. Okay, so I don't know how they take the money from your side, but I will still call from her side. I will still call later to find out more because. I don't know how they did. I don't know how this, your own list, this part of your list. Because I don't see this list thing, they come in batches. They I don't know, shall they marry from your side. But when we call, when we talk again, we go hear more. Okay? All right? We go hear more from you. But meanwhile, let's read some messages and wait they hear. Okay? The mama na sadistic person. All these women where they encourage their daughters to marry for money. When life set in Omo, the guy go see Shege Pro Max. Kai. Alright? Thanks a bunch, Jojo. Hello.
4: Sweet juicy.
0: Good morning, Kenny Uchibabi.
4: Uzo. Your next life, man. Tell your mama and papa see me they no born you for Nigeria yet.
0: Me they born me where I beg.
4: Take another country. I want try something. Man sound like a man. I'm the man here. Yeah, sound like a man Lagos.
0: Oh,
4: and so I'm the man here. Where the boy at that place? Hey, I would like to answer something. Hey, on top of this hat was shop. Just like a wonderful blind man said, and he has the guy in every time you ask him twice. Even they try talk say, or if they talk say, she carry belle, oh, now the belle make him go hospital.
0: Yeah.
4: Him ask them, this is what they do. I'm not be belle. They say no. That's why they reload. They fill in the gap. They correct. Because

0: him did not know say she get belly.
1: Yeah.
0: She faints.
1: Yeah.
0: They rush and go hospital. Mm-hmm. You can call it miscarriage. As in don't go pay everything, come back, she says she don't want to do it again. So most likely that pregnancy was not his. Because if the pregnancy was his.
1: Okay, no. You don't mix them up. She get belly. No, say she get belly. Right? So the belly symptom. Now he make her faint where she go hospital. Get it now. So for hospital, then diagnose malaria and typhoid and pregnancy.
0: Okay.
1: So she can't come back. After they discharge him, she no come back to her own house. She went to her parents' house. Now from there, she can't come back house. Can't carry load when him no day. Can't go. So this abortion thing now, he said she told me okay, after the abortion, before she now told him, he said after the abortion don't happen, I tell him. So we need to even know when the abortion happened exactly. But that belly, that hospital thing, he talk and say the reason why she goes hospital now because of belly. So now that time he has them say now like this belly they do her more. You sure say no be belle? What they tell say no be belle? They come. He said they send the test result to him. Say now, malaria and typhoid.
0: Say so don't carry belle for months. Come tell and say indoor abort. Why yes, she be outside?
1: Yes.
0: So now a year later she won't come back. But now she not get belle. She's not currently pregnant.
1: No,
0: too.
1: They don't abort the pikin now soon. But then we dig.
0: So until though, the thing is. First, let me clarify the initial arguments. Your wife. Me, I don't like this thing, so I never pay your daddy. Don't. When I don't see a woman, they are just saying, our wife, they are my baby mamas. I think of them. You get why? Like, there's a huge value and importance there. I respect the union marriage enough for me not to gamble with it. You understand what I'm saying? But my boss. You never can let her papa, you never can let her parents bless him, so she'll not be your wife yet. That one, day one side. Now, I would like to say, you guys are going for like talk, but I know I made like side they bash the woman. But I'll see it as it is, as it's plain in front of me. She is for the streets. You understand? She took advantage of your absence. And most likely, the affection is no longer there or has not been there. The woman don't really love you. She just wants shelter. And who is best for her to persuade, or should I say, who is best for her to come to and ask for shelter than the father of her child? So she can use that to manipulate you and force her in. And of course, people are already saying, because of the pikin. They don't already tell them these things before. Say, at least go meet the papa of that pikin. Me, house you. But she doesn't really like you. She doesn't care for you. And the reason I'm saying this is because, and since we told us several times, we should not marry out of pity. Right? Or under duress in this case. So, bros, be wise. Now, there are other things you can do because of the pikin, right? Because of the pikin. Like you said, you've given her an option that you want to take that child to your mother. So your mother can raise that child. So that is your attempt for attempt to co-parenting. Suggest that to her again. Suggest that to her again. She don't carry the pikin, go meet her own mama. It no work out for her. Because if the jail for that size, she will not remember you at all. If you just talk to spam donor, you get what I'm saying? So now tell her, say, make you try your own hand. Maybe Pekin go stay with your mama for a year or something. Make you they send school fees and all that. Whenever she won't go visit, you go tell your mama, say, make your mama allow her to come visit. While that is happening, then you go come the observer from far. You go they check on her slowly, small, to see whether she don't fix herself. Because she also needs to work on herself a lot. You need to work on yourself. She needs to work on herself. If you want to maintain and keep a family, find a way to be close to them. That one on one side, that was not the advice that you came for. But on the plain notes, observe her from a distance. If she's for the street, you will know. If she has turned away from being to the street, you will know. And then maybe she will now become more attractive. She will become attractive to you again. But please, don't bring that woman into your house. And then she can bring you another pregnancy. Another time you open the fine money to go do DNA. Avoid the stress. Like, the confusion is already there. Resolve that confusion first. Yes, she needs help with the child. Take the child. Send the child to your mom. And be taking care of the child there. Let her be by herself. Let her work on herself, both financially and whatever other way she wants to. Then if she comes back and be appealing to you again, then maybe you guys can try all the things and see if, by the grace of God, it works out. You can find out how to properly marry each other. Hey, shush. You can find out how to properly marry each other and not in men. Nearly is not completely. You get what I'm saying? He don't nearly marry him, but he never marry him. Might be the status. So, I see, you get what I'm saying? He don't nearly marry him. Nearly. If you go find a rapper like this now, nah, you go marry him. You get what I'm saying now? Nah? But, bros, you never marry him.
1: Of course.
0: So, another man can come and take her away from you.
1: Of course. So, she's not his wife.
0: Yeah, you resolve the tweet first, then between both of you. You guys individually work on yourself. Then you will feel like you want to be romantically involved again. The kid should not be the reason. Then you can respect yourself. You can rearrange things. Bam, you go from there. But otherwise, you are baby mama. I mean, she's baby mama. You are baby daddy. Sorry. The shoe looks familiar. Kenuche Bobby from Nashville, Tennessee.
1: Thanks a bunch, Kenny. Okay, make a chuka small for WhatsApp here. Okay, so you don't confirm. He said the baby was aborted after she left the hospital. So the baby was aborted after that hospital and waka where she go. Now they abort the pikin. Bro, your wife don't go test streets. She can't understand. Say streets is for the strong. Now this my gender give Adam apple chop. We make Adam naked the waka inside bush. Brother, forget them. Just continue taking care of your son. Jennifer from Ikeja. Now he said that one enter inside here. And Tuzo, make this man accept the woman back for the sake of their child. Mommy Manuela, now he said that one enter inside here all the way from Ijegun. Okay. Oh, he's saying he will even send us the paper for the abortion. Oh, she sent that to you? Wow. That's serious. Waiting at the see for this matter, be say the man never really do the right thing for the lady because him say he remain close to buy. Since 5 years where you day with woman, no proper thing. If you pay pride price, why he go remain close? That is the reason the parent of that lady day in charge of their daughter's life. Make the man go do the right thing. Everything will work, please. Jennifer, all the way from Ikorodu. Now he send that one enter inside there. Until so, they can pack away from staying close to the in-laws. Okay? Mrs. Bright from Ikorodu. She made them pack a mot from where did they stay too close to the in-laws. This is what I call Oga Landlord to travel and see. Oga Landlord, travel and see. My baby, I would like to come in different angle. Never mistreat your man simply because you have men showing you attention. You might be attracted for fun, but not for keeping. Word of advice for women generally. Bro, obey your instincts. That's all I can say. That Naima Lagos, all the way from Lekki. I think that it is... please, ask him about the spiritual consequences he mentioned. He mentioned that taking her back is a taboo in his town. I think that is most important because safety first. Emeka from Munshi, now he send that one enter inside here.
2: Who's up, baby? Good morning to you, my son.
1: Hello.
0: Antuzo,
1: good morning.
0: I greet you specially.
1: I greet you too. Welcome, Kevin. Good morning.
0: She's been a busy shakara. Anyhow, I just go shut that shed.
1: Hello? Network palava. Palava. Kel, we don't hear you again, no? Okay. And talk palava.
2: Fences. This is me from Ikorodu.
0: Hello, Antizo.
1: Yeah.
0: Yeah, I had to come outside from the place. Mm-hmm. Hey, Antizo, our brother will bring matter come class. I just gave you advice for you. One thing where I pick from in talk, because I listen to him talk, where he talk about the wife pregnancy, he said the treatment they gave the wife when she was sick that first time affected the pregnancy. That was how, was what happened to that pregnancy that time. And he said, one thing where I don't understand about marriage and partnership, any mother-in-law, and she said, they hear me?
1: Loud and clear.
0: Any mother-in-law where the daughter carry her bag, come out from her husband's house, come go in mama's house, stay for a year, and the mother welcome him, is not a good mother-in-law. Because every mother would want to see their child, their daughter, build their own family and grow in their family. My brother, I go advise you, they do co-parenting. This lady does show you, say, she's not ready to even stay with you, because normally I know, say, things rough. No easy for you from the from your call. You are still a hustling guy where they try to make her, which is okay. And I believe, say, she know before I even start relationship. So it's not, maybe today she know, say, you know, today boy act like that financially. But for her to leave the house when you know they are around, it's a very bad sign. So she leave the house, move her things when you know they are around. And when you come back, that shock alone where you go get, when you come back, see say house don't empty. It's heartbroken, the key person. And you don't survive her for a year. Now she see say the thing where the teacher go kill you, no kill you, only made you stronger. She wants to come back to finish it. Because I don't see any good where she they come back now to do, way different from what she run from or before. So I won't advise you to accept her back. Let you guys do the co-parenting. Make she go back to where she they come from. Your boy will be okay. You go take care of your boy. Your boy will take your boy life. Thank God say you never have to do everything you want to do. For me, it's a no-go area because she don't give you every reason. Stay at a lot, but if you know they are at a lot, you go fall back again. Thank you very much. This is Kel from Pennsylvania, and my advice for you is that, brother.
1: Thanks a bunch, Kel. Morning to you,
3: Aunt Chiza.
1: How are you doing, Chizzy?
3: Good morning, Aunt Chiza. Are they fine?
1: Morning, no.
3: I will beat everybody, woman, but.
1: KB,
3: happy birthday. Oh. Long life in good health.
1: Amen.
3: May you always be happy. Oh.
1: Amen.
3: Yeah, that your trouble is to be fire. They enjoy and continue. And that your laughter. That your laughter, no, we ever see in Jesus' name.
1: Amen.
3: I really appreciate you. May you live long in good health. Everything where you get prayed to for God and more, God will grant them for you. You know, people are always look forward to hear their voice for Azobia, where they make me smile. May God make you happy always. Yeah, you never ever see sadness. That your laughter will continue. Anybody won't make you verse, and that person I know will see better. And Jesus, I want to thank Livinus from Akwa Ibom. The guy. Not be regular caller, but he hear my voice. I didn't follow the words of my number.
1: Yeah.
3: And he called me because I can send my account number. If you want me to send my account number. But this guy, he really touched my heart. He called me and said, I beg, now you need to wear a fit afford be that. Let me manage them. It's not much. I can't say, he's not a 2K sent to me. Make a man. But you don't know how much I appreciate them. You know, easy for Nigeria here now. For best to give you 2K. At least me, I get 360. Plus, that in 2K now. Now, plus, I know that 118,000 remain.
1: Yeah.
3: I beg, go. I think they use this opportunity. No one help me. I might not lose this house. If I'm that person, collect on my bed. An opportunity I get to take get this accommodation once and for all be this. And Susan, back to the matter. This our brother. You see any woman we don't carry load to come up from my house. That woman says you don't want progress for that man. Because we don't take, if not some men say you don't carry your load, come up for the house. You know if you carry that load, come back again. What seems the problem? At least you know you as you be before on our start. Nobody say you be millionaire before. We will say maybe change, don't get as you be. Okay, now, and I don't come get one picking again. So, what be the guarantee? And I say, now, where should they come back? She won't come back for good. Upon say you don't try your best, do some things, even though they never complete the marriage right, pay bright price. But the way we don't take buy things, it shows say you say you really like the woman and you want to make everything work out. But now she no get understanding. You understand? So any decision where you take, what me as a job beg you, may you consider the picking one I don't get together. That picking, because if anything happens, the picking I don't make it come so far. So make you think I'm well. If you know say now what don't I go sit down and talk, if you know say she don't really won't come back for good. She won't come back to the family for good. Fine. But if nobody say tomorrow night, she will still come on. If you won't forgive him, accept him because of your child. But all that picking way don't be between on that. Make on no go the train on that picking separately. Make the thing no go affect the future of the child. Now because of that picking, if nobody say that picking, I for make you not accept him back. Yeah. Mm-hmm.
1: Well done. Thanks a bunch, Cheesy. Okay, and Daniel Chima, he says your interrogation is top-notch. You'll be a good lawyer. Thanks a bunch. Okay.
2: But also, I want to make a chip on for this matter. Me, I just get, then that's what the feeling say. Make the guy, bro, stay a bit again. Forgive your this woman. Give her another chance. From your own mind, though, let me say, me and they ask you, I'm just only telling you. Why? You know? Because one, you know what pay as a bright price now? And there's something that affects. It has side effects. You can tell you the truth. And our family, to be honest, they tolerate you enough. Make I just blunt to you. And see, in this life, whoever tolerates you, more to be honest, that be your person, though. Yeah. So fine, she don't do mistake. Maybe like through her actions, seeing as a woman, they think narrowly. She do some wrong part. Even you too, also, you do your own wrong part too as well. Yeah. I beg, my mom say, I beg, just accept her back. Accept her back. And see the mother-in-law, look at the fountain, you understand? No matter how mother-in-law be rich, you understand? She know the spirit. If you won't marry any lady, you know the lady very well. If the mother-in-law gonna fire, know her weaknesses. Know how to handle the mother-in-law. Unless you cannot, you cannot tolerate as your mother-in-law, then you know, say, yes, you cannot marry that woman. But to me, I have this belief that you have the mental capacity to handle the mother-in-law. Because one, you still need to amend with the mother-in-law. Because why? Now our baby, now our daughter. You cannot be maybe like too nice with the daughter, then you now have issue now with the mother-in-law. No. You must learn to the, you know, learn to create that relationship, you know, with the mother-in-law, please. But from my own side, do forgive her, accept her back, and please, I beg, go and pay the bride price. She don't make a mistake already, and she don't realize them. That's my own thought, okay? Who's up, baby? Our judge. Keep up doing your good job, yeah? So, cheers, kisses on your girl, yeah?
1: Mm-hmm. I see you too.
4: Well, good morning once again, though.
1: Hello.
5: Hello. Oh, don't talk about herself.
1: Yes, sir.
5: Hold on one name.
1: Mm-hmm.
5: See, I know here Mrs. Abraham today.
1: I don't know why she did try to call. I call never enter. I don't know.
5: No, yeah. Mrs. Abraham, I agree to. I'm not minding say that you're not standing on my mandate. No problem. I agree. You know, I'm strong. Well. What did you do? All I want them see this issue. It is simple. Why do I say it is simple? Because say this, my brother. Very good, everything that happened. From where I come from, if a woman packs her load and leaves the house, it's very, very hard for that woman to come back. As our culture and tradition demands. If, the other side, if the woman goes to their house, the parents will not ask her questions. Why did you take your distance? What they normally do in a real setting, that even if that they want to, the parents will come to your house and say, "Oga, let's take our wife home to go, that's our daughter home to go and advise her." That is the style they will use. Because once a woman packs her load from her husband's house, it will be very hard for that woman to come back. Coming back will involve the both families to sit down and resolve so many things. So many discussions will go on. But now, Oga, the only point I'm looking at that is dragging your feet to accept this woman, a whole lot have been going in your head. There's nothing but that. You are thinking, when I slept with this woman, I just tell you that the thing where they delay you from accepting her. You don't imagine I'm inside your brain, Oga. Now the main thing where they there, where they make you, they drag your feet to accept her or not to accept her. Now the thing where is, Sebi, you talk I'm, you don't imagine yourself. Imagine your wife from this bed to this bed. Now the thing where still they ring inside your brain. Now the thing where my wife go do. Now the thing where it is 50-50. She may or she may not. I'm done. That thing here that's ringing in your brain, that's the only thing that's ringing in your brain. And for her herself, you know, my people talk, say, on your boy, it emily, boy, it emai. When you carry the pot of water and the pot of wine, palm wine, you know the one that is heavier. She has gone out there, she has seen it. There is no flesh in fish head except the person that is cutting the fish that sits it up. And that is life. My brother, ask yourself, it's best known to you, whatever that has been in your mind, what your mind is telling you, go for it. I don't say someone said this, because if it goes the other side, it goes negatively, you have yourself to blame. I believe in myself that any decision I take, whether it goes wrong, I'll own it up to myself with my full chest. That someone advised me, do this and I do it, that thing goes wrong. It pains me. It will pain me a lot. I'll say, I know. Now, had I know is very, very bad in anyone's life. That word, had I know, it kills. It kills more than the bullets. So think about yourself. Look at, take, put one and one or two together and know. Find out in your mind that I don't see anything wrong. You can accept her back because of your child. Yes, your child. Or you can go co-parenting. Let her stay aside. You yourself, you stay aside. Or the best thing I'll tell you, as she's begging, watch her first. Don't take her in. If you want to take her, just watch. Investigate, do FBI around. You know what she has done in the past without you. And life continues. You want to accept her, go ahead and put your house in order. There are so many things. I'm not going to blame you. There's some places I caught you. There's I got you. This is wanting. And you understand. There's so many things that you did wrong. But I'm not going to tell you all those things, sir. But we are looking for peace and the best way to handle your life. So keep on working hard to yourself. Keep on keeping yourself. There's some things. You don't need to. I would say that you yourself, you're perfect. You have your own shortcomings. Examine yourself. Advise yourself. So, my dear, left for you. If you were you, I would tell, keep a break. Watch out. Do FBI. What happened? At your back. So because of your child is not even the main thing. The only thing there is what you've been thinking about that woman. Maybe other men have slept with her. That's the only thing that's stopping you from bringing her back. Knowing by your own culture. Just think wisely. So that when you take your decision, you won't have any regret in it. If to bring her back or not to bring her back. 50-50. Everything relies on you. But think wisely. Think. Advice. If your parents are around, sit them down. Table it down. Or seek for someone like us who can do more better job on you. There are some positive questions he needs to ask you. And that will now bring that will now make you to take a proper decision that you will never regret in your life. This is Chuks Kanu, aka Uzako number one original.
1: Yes, sir.
5: My dear, thank you for your work. Huh? You are doing a good job. And I will always love you as my darling sister. Mwah!
4: Robert, good morning once again, though.
1: Welcome back.
4: Latifobika seems not getting a talk from Germany. First and foremost, bros, merely cannot feel a bed, can only put an energy. So you don't merely marry the babe, but you never marry her. As long as you never marry her, as a man, they marry a woman completely. You cannot call her your wife. And whatever taboo it is, to know. You know, never divorce, you never separate as a husband and wife. When I separate as maybe two lovers. So that taboo in your land does not apply here. Because you can separate from your girlfriend and let her not continue again. So my own be say, if you still be interested in her, then you can marry her properly. And bring her home. But if you're no more interested, like if not me, Obika Singh don't say, as long as you don't leave me, walk away. After 1 year, come back. You don't go walk. Because our people say, Akwala Dranala, why are you? Any palm tree, wait for men to climb on, climb up. So for 1 year, never can tell what you gonna happen. You won't come back to me. Me, I will not accept. But some other guys will accept. That's why I say it all depends on you. If you still have feelings for her, then bring her back. You never married a fufu before now, so you cannot call her your wife. That was my own. Take care of yourself. I'll walk according to your spirit. Whatever your heart tells you, follow your hearts.
1: Thanks a bunch, Chief Obika Steven Okezi from Germany. Okay, Cheesy from Irelia, I beg, we send your account details, send and come. You send and call my number, or you send them as SMS, okay? All right. Atilzo de blush, Aproko.

0: Yeah, so with the move this morning, but first of all, I send you love and light to those of you where the bridge, I forget the name of the bridge. Where the bridge construction, they affect, because I hear say the traffic no be small. Oh, my dear. Is well, oh, but this morning, make I see as you go be from Ojodo Bega to Obalende this morning. How is the road? If you don't already the road right now, please drop a message on top WhatsApp 09087430755. Make I know as it be for that area. 38 minutes past the hour of 5 o'clock this beautiful morning. From Ojodo Bega, carry go reach Obalende. Obalende tells you, go take you. It go take you give 30 minutes for you to reach where you dey go, 30 to 31 minutes. And then you can't come up from there. Can't they go from where? From where? Where am I? Where are you? Where am I? Where are you? From K to my 12. Carry go reach Obalende Okpolo. Say, make I tell you, say, go take you 23 minutes for there. And then from Ikorodu, carry go reach Obalende Okpolo. Say, go take you Ikorodu. To Obalende go take you 57 minutes if you come up for your house now. And I advise you to leave early before the traffic go start. And then you can't come up from there. Can't say from Iyanokpaja to Obalende. From Iyanokpaja, Okpolota say go take you 38 minutes. And then from Egbeda to Obalende, Okpolota say go take you 42 minutes. And then from Oshodi to Obalende go take you 31 minutes. And then from Badagry to Obalende go take you 1 hour 25 minutes. And then from Okoko Michael to Obalende this beautiful Thursday morning go take you 43 minutes. And then from Maltu to Obalende, which can wait me, Moimoi, from Moimoi. From Moimoi to Obalende, from Maltu to Obalende go take you 19 minutes. And then from Ekpe to Obalende this morning, from Ekpe to Obalende Okpolosi go take you 1 hour 8 minutes. You can come up from there, say from Awoya Yanko, from Awoya Okpolosi, make I tell you, say go take you 50 minutes. Okay, so 47 minutes if they follow the regular road, if they follow a coastal highway. And then yes, Coastal Road will take you 56 minutes. Then Ozumba through Link Bridge will take you 47 minutes to reach Obalende. And then from Shango Tedo to Obalende Okpolosi will take you 41 minutes. And then you can come up from there, can say Ajanko. From Aja to Obalende go take you approximately 26 minutes. That's now waiting up a lot of talk this morning. And they go straight up to the phone lines. Make you give me your traffic report, please. 0201-277-0951. 0201-465-7180. Hello, good morning. Erauro to you too, Daddy. How are you?
1: I'm fine. How is your night?
0: By the grace of God, oh, I woke up this morning.
1: You rest well now.
0: I did.
1: That your motor is a car, so you the pack of money they go give.
0: What thing concern you?
1: I not trust you.
0: What you concern you say? Which one be at the park? At the park, when our money go give Obika still. Should be you say na my money? Did you not say it's my money? She, let me tell you, if it is quarter that you want, I will give you this. If it is quarter that you are looking for, I promise you that I have a whole lot of it. You laugh. Thank you so much, Daddy. Thank you so much, sir. God bless you too. God bless you. Hello.
2: Hello.
0: Good
2: morning.
0: Good morning to you. Is that Mama?
2: I was good night.
0: My night, I slept well, though. Who they talk to me?
2: Thank the Lord for the great thing the Lord did for you.
0: Mrs. Abraham. Wait, I got to take my time. Eh? I got to take my time. Listen to the voice again.
2: I won't rush out to go Ijebu.
0: What's it about for Ijebu?
2: I just won't rush out. I won't go.

0: You just want rush out. You say you just want rush out. You don't top bed. They tell me say want rush out. Mrs. You don't leave me this morning. Thank you so much, Mama. Thank you, Ma. Bye. Hello.
1: Hello.
2: Hello.
0: Hello.
2: Yeah, this is a call from the United States of America.
0: If I blow you.
2: Good morning.
0: Good morning to you, Daddy. How are you, sir?
2: I'm fine. And you?
0: By the grace of God, I find past you.
2: Which one copy that one?
0: Which one? Oh, when you talk your own, I follow you, Dragam.
2: I just said, and I make up from Akute the talk.
0: I make up from Akute! Meku!
2: Yeah. At the end, you know what? I don't did try on a number since.
0: Eh?
2: Uncle Ratata, I miss Uncle Ratata. Oh, I miss Uncle Ratata. I was unable to call throughout that period.
0: I miss him too.
2: For more than a year now, I've been trying. In fact, I got tired of dialing your
0: number. Now, why
2: you
0: leave your radio on now? Because tell me why I know if you not you now.
2: At the end, please, me, I be die hard. Was to be a fan. Even though I've not been able to be calling.
0: Thank God you are able to be calling me this morning.
2: I sleep and wake up with my radio listening to your station every day.
0: Thank you so much. We appreciate it.
2: In fact, Uncle Ratata, wherever he is, may God bless him.
0: Amen.

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0: 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Now, still area report time. Then we day on top on our wake up show this beautiful Thursday morning. My name is Sayana the Lastborn. 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That is who I am, the Odogress herself. Okay, so good morning. My birthday is coming on the 23rd of September. God bless me. I'm now plus one. It never reached now. Calm down now next week. I know, right? That birthday fever. I always feel my own from January. Although my own birthday now in February. So I'm going to ready the gift to the come. February 20th. It's if Jesus tarries, God give us life. We'll do them next year. From January, February 1, when I started to send in the gift. Okay, saying a good morning. My area report is on all this milk that are in sachet. It said before, it was easy to cut when you buy a roll. But now, you will want to cut it. It will tear because they are not doing it well again. Apart from this, there is nothing much inside it again. And it's still, the price has been increased. Ndo from Ojodu Bega. Welcome to Nigeria, where we pay more for less, okay? And then, still on top here, saying good morning. He says, saying good morning, saying my love. He says, how was your night? I thank God I slept well. He said, my area report this morning is about the video I watched on Facebook. It's about one food vendor who emptied all her waste in almost half tipper of truck inside floating rainwater. Don't know if you have seen the video before because it is very annoying. After I watched the video, I hope that woman has been arrested. He says some of we Nigerians are the most problem of this country. She used to say it, that Nigerians are the problem. We are also the problem. Majority of the problem is us. I just think I should share the video so that people can see it below. Them plenty, not be only down where you see. I even see one last week where one woman they even they fear. Another one when be that one be the magretasha and I can go carry the bag, go pour the dirty for inside water. Tomorrow night, if water enter your house, you go they complain. See, let me tell you, some of you deserve the leaders that you have. You deserve them. Because you and them difference no day. Good morning, saying my sister. I say Messi Rem Kobadie. He said, please, my area report is mail too. There is a mad woman that is on top of that mail too. Parking dirty and a food that place. Please, Lord should do something. Good work. Good morning, Sayene and Crazy Egbon. He said, my area report be say, I dey beg Honorable Jimmy Benson. Make you remember us for Butterfly Estate. Our road down by pata pata pata. He said, we appreciate the ones he did, especially that mechanic villager for Ikene Road. He said, and others, God bless him really good. But we are still waiting for him for Butterfly Road. Mrs. Uche, all the way from Ikorodu. Nine drop that message. And then still on top here. Good morning. Say baby, good morning. I no come class on time today. What's happened? Why you no come class on time? Why? What's be your reason? Drop the reason why you no come class on time. So that I can know how to be angry. Whether my anger I go feel boil water for Gary, Abi go just rest. Please let me know. By 7 o'clock, we'll get our friends and sponsors with us for inside the studio and they will carry us go reach 7:15. Hello, good morning. My last caller for area reports for now. Hello? Daddy, talk to me, sir.
1: Yeah, I want to help that man who is complaining about the UBS got a deal for us. He didn't explain it well to you for 6 years. The walls of the gutter is 2 times higher than the road.
0: Okay.
1: The walls, you know, say the walls supposed to be low, where water will flow from.
0: Yeah.
1: The gutter. The worst of it is that all the branches, like I have main road, the road, small road that enter, they block and break the gutter, and those two cannot drive vehicle outside anymore. I don't know whether I'm a contractor, I'm a concrete.
0: Not concrete.
1: I don't understand.
0: Not concrete.
1: To complete my addition, let labor get up and challenge the government. That's why they're labor. Otherwise, their salaries are useless. Labor, come out and complain about the refinery. I never see where they refine fuel in Nigeria. It's only the same price we want to sell in America. It's madness. Let them complain. Let them get up and say no. Because this labor is useless labor. Sorry for that language, but they are not doing it right. Tell government no. They cannot have fuel and we are paying American price. Why not they here?
0: Thank you so very much. It's fine. It's okay. It's okay. I understand. Irish to verse, daddy. Irish. Irish. Because you go, they wonder what you do. What did you do wrong? Absolutely nothing. Any which ways, now here we go, match break on top area report this morning. Make we enter the time with our friends and sponsors. No go anywhere. I come back.

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8: Quaker Oats.
7: Okay. Enough. Are you okay now? We get our friends and sponsors Quaker Oats with us for inside the studio. I know everything what we get to talk about now, things we concern food, things we concern our belly. So make sure say you no move. My information minister looking very peng as usual in a two-piece. She's just a girl. We're going to hear from our friends and sponsors when we come back. Everything when we get for you about Quaker Oats, we'll go drop her for inside
8: Juliana.
7: Your ear. Yes, you don't go anywhere. Who are you again?
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7: Who are you again?
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7: It got fiber. It got a vitamin Q. Vitamin Z. Vitamin Oosh.
8: Easy to digest.
7: Vitamin At. That fiber and I make them be very, very easy
8: very,
7: to digest. You go to chop something, you go take 2 days, you know, if you digest. But they come back, Jerry.
8: Don't go anywhere.

0: 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Now in a new pack.
1: Get out from my way, idiot. Madam, let me have my food, please.
2: Oh, boy, now wow.
1: Let me have my food.
3: Much more goodness now in a new pack. In case you go market, you know, consider resemble what you know before. Just no say Quaker Oats now they in a new pack. Information.
4: Yes, so my country people, listen to me. Yoshores Paddy for radio. I make I tell you, send a quick out to carry me come this morning. And this one, they benefit everybody. Now, another method where we say go fit enjoy your Quaker Oat. Now, we carry come give you so. Make you know they just they do them every time that's your regular way. Make you spice them up or some more. Make everything for do waiting. Make it for change taste for your mouth. And this one, where we say I carry come this morning. This better one and how to make your Quaker Oat turn into delicious and milky oat snacks. Make I tell you, say, see all this jaku jaw you they buy, give your pekin them change jam now. Give them healthy milky oat snacks. So we say they're gonna chop every time. Imagine see now, say school don't resume back now. The guys they carry snacks, they go school. They carry ijekujes, then they go school. But make that ijekuje, make it they healthy and make it they nutritious for your body. Now why I go give you the recipe where you need for this milky oat snack like this. So make I tell you, say what you guys do, you know how that now just how many ingredients you need, just three. That's not the Quaker Oat, gongo. You can't need my green, that's not butter. Then you can't need condensed milk. Now that three ingredients you need to take achieve this better one. We say Quaker Oat. So yes, one time I give you now. The way you guys do that, just pour your Quaker Oat inside one pan. That's not say a pan. We say you don't put for fire. That's your fry pan. Just put it for fire. Pour Quaker Oat for there. Make it do it in. Make it just the. Make the light not too much. Just lower it. Then you go use. Just the toast and the stir and that's not say you go stir and stir until you can't turn slight brown. Maybe say you can't go do no, make you no burn, just light brown. If you don't stir that one, just put them for one side. Inside another pan, just add butter for them. If the butter don't melt, you know, say you do on top fire, just add them melt. If you don't melt, finish, just pour one cup of condensed milk inside that butter. Then you can't do it, you can't turn them together. If you can't take a small, you go allow and take a small. Then you can't add that Quaker Oat. We be say you don't put for fire. We be say you don't toast that. Now say you don't fry and small. We brown. No, be say you go use Ororo, you go use anything. No, just pour the cocoa out inside and just fry and small till it brown. You go can't pour them inside that milk, condensed milk and butter. We be say you don't put on top fire. If you don't do them, then you go do it. You can reduce the fire small. You go make everything combine. Turn and turn together. If you don't turn and it don't give you that better consistency way you want, just carry them like this. Just put your tray, put them down. Oil that your tray small, put them down. Then you put all this paper. If you know all this paper where the bakers they use now.
3: Baking paper.
4: Yes, baking paper. Just pour them on top. If everything don't do, just pour and make you can roll and flat. Use that your roller. They could roll everything. If you don't roll everything, you're going to do it. They cut as small. So that shape where we say you want. Some people feel use and do star shape. Some people feel use and do circle shape. You get all these cute. This website that they use cut all those things. But if you don't get it, kukuma use your knife. Now just cut and cut.
3: That's it. I get the love shape.
4: Hey, just if you use love shape, safe. If you don't do all this one, finish. You just. They enjoy your tea now. If not tea, you want to shop. If not water, you want to shop. Now snack be that. Nobody say go just the pack or rishi jaku je sugar put your bed there. See this milky oat snack where I teach you now. You fit enjoy them. And the benefits we say this one go give you be say it go support your health digestion. We say everything way shop. You go to do it, you go to digest where. Nobody say you can't chop your belly go come full. No one person will say if the person chops something like this now, so in belly go come big rich in heart. No verse if
3: you a wicked person.
4: No verse if you dey hear. See how this snack what I don't teach you now. Now quick out you go use and you know they waste money at all. Other your belly will be like bomb.
3: If you talk, I'll go change them for you.
4: Okay. So all this one, if you dey chop and you go even full your belly, healthy feeling, no be say you go come sit down like this, oh, your body go come dey pain you. No, na healthy feeling you go feel and it go satisfy you well. And it go do what it go give you that better nutrient wey be say your body need. And make I tell you, say this better one na homemade snacks, you no gas stress yourself at all, at all. And this better one make it go give you better protein and calcium. And this one, they support your bone and your muscles them. That's na the milky oat snacks wey be say na Quaker oat. You go take do one. So if you dey anywhere now, make you chapali enter supermarket, go buy this better Quaker oat now. Make you do it, make you try it before your picking come back from school, where they ask you for a biscuit, chewing gum, all those things. Do one down before you come back, make you serve them small with that better juice. We say now you do one for your house, so no be juice. We say they pack sugar put to that healthy juice. Give them a snack on them, if they come back from school. Now that side be that. And another recipe we say I won't tell you today. Now they always craving quick snack. And this better one, you go like them also. And this better one, what you guys do, now the ingredients you go use, now me Quaker oat, go. You go get one banana safe. Depending on how much you want the banana, how the way you want the banana, you want as a plenty rich. Just get a banana. Then you go get 1 to 2 teaspoon, tablespoon of honey. That's not say honey. Say go there, dear, to make everything do it in to sweet. If you get sweet tooth like me, and how to prepare this better one? No hard at all. Pour your Quaker oat inside one pan. If you don't pour them inside your pan, then you go add the banana. We say you don't cut to small, chopped banana. Go cut and small. No be say you go mash the banana. There is difference between say you do mash banana, you dey chop and cut and small. If you don't cut and small, you go add 1 to 2 tablespoon of honey. You go pour them inside. Then you go mix everything together. If you don't mix everything together, you just carry your pan, put out for fire again. Make the fire not too plenty. Just low it. You go do it. You go come cook them inside. Until everything can they well combined together. You don't need water, you don't need anything. Now just the Quaker oat and chopped banana with honey, where we say you mix together. Go put on the photo out your pan, maybe say don't put for fire with low heat to make the fire not too much. You go come toast and that you go stir them together till it give you the consistency way you want. You go come let them cool off immediately like this. Make you do it in, make you just cut and small. They do it, they enjoy your life by yourself with Quaker oat, chopped banana, and honey. Enjoy yourself by yourself. Make nobody stress you at all. Instead of all those things, even like this one, we say, I see so. If you just pair them with Greek yogurt, if you get one better Greek yogurt, we say, go give you all this sugary something. Put them for the side, make you do it, make you do enjoy the life of your head. And now you work your work. Now you did the stress. So if you enjoy them, nobody go hold you, nobody go arrest you. You don't make yourself better delicious snacks than that. If you pair them with juice, if you pair them with Greek yogurt, make everything do it, make it balance. And this one, you go like them because they give you better fiber. We say go support your healthy digestion self. You go digest well for your belly. You no go give you that constipation, that bloating, no worry. You no go give you at all. And you go make your belly full. No, we say unhealthy food. You go full your belly well. So tell yourself, you go enjoy yourself. And to say banana, it they give you natural energy and a source of potassium. We say your body need. And honey, they add better sweetener to the taste of what you want chop. And this better one, you go enjoy and wella, and your picking self go enjoy it. So make only you no chop them alone. If you never marry self, you get bobo, you get baby. If you now want go greet each other, or if you now day house, so now want snack, you want watch movie, you want this, just do that, this snack, man, I sit down for grand now. Enjoy this better one with Quaker oat. And this one, you see, you know, they tear your pocket at all. And it is very, very, very, very affordable.

0: oats.
1: Quaker Oats, much more goodness. Now in a new pack.
2: Get out of my way, idiot.
3: Yes, you don't hear everywhere. My information minister give you, don't give you two recipes where you go for your enjoy. And she take her time, explain them well for you. So you don't have a choice but to give your family the best. So somebody they ask whether I'm married, margarine. Butter. What's the difference between margarine
4: and butter? Now see the same thing, and I just give her your bone name. Now,
3: be like them. Where ask this question. I be like difference. I be Mama J. What's the difference between the both of them? Is there a difference? Which one be butter? Which one be margarine? Be like na margarine and they do bread. Abi butter they use butter cook.
4: Now see butter.
3: Oh, na butter.
4: Just say, yes, nasty butter, but cooking butter day and baking butter day.
3: Okay, cooking butter day, baking butter day.
4: Yes, and not but normal butter. We say fish shop.
3: Okay,
4: all this bread butter them.
3: Okay,
4: yes, them serve them day.
3: Okay,
4: yes.
3: Because me, I cook no know the difference. I'm not really a fan of butter, so I don't really.
4: Not be everybody.
3: I'm not really a fan of butter. I use and cook. So I don't know which one be margarine, which one be butter. I just know say cooking butter.
4: Margarine now this one we say people where they bake, they use. So chopping butter and all those small colobo ones when they buy for supermarket, they put for their bread.
3: They put for bread because I don't know the difference. So I shall know say I they buy
4: butter.
3: If I go market now butter now they see as you put a carrier, I go. I use and cook. I'm not really a fan of bread and butter like that. Maybe it's enough for eating, but I will always speak. I will always speak this thing, peanut butter or the other one over it. But any which ways, you don't hear the recipe where we bring for you today from our friends and sponsors.
4: Quaker Oats.
3: Yes, so make sure say you do other things. I tell you, say Quaker Oats now one of those things where they. If you use and do anything, they're very versatile. And I say they speak and for English. You go feel enjoy them in different ways, but don't fail to enjoy it the way you can. Information Minister, thank you so very much for being so kind.
4: Oh.
3: I mean, you're just a girl.
4: Of course.
3: And there's nothing you cannot do.
4: I just want them to eat healthy.
3: Yeah.
4: Enjoy quick out.
3: Yeah.
4: Enter any supermarket, go buy. Bless you.
3: And you don't shop this morning.
4: I never chop, but my smoothie where I use oat to do the there. My own, another recipe.
3: Which recipe you do?
4: The normal banana, peanut butter, milk.
3: And you know fat?
4: You
3: want to add?
4: Just small.
3: You want add small?
4: Just small.
3: For some areas or all around?
4: All round. Just small. Make I just round like you.
3: I round? You know they fear. That's not all the way we'll go fit take from our friends and sponsors today. 15 minutes, watch it. Also, you don't learn one or two things. We get just 9 minutes to the next break. Information Minister, you look me well. Tell me, say, around.
4: Of course.
3: How?
4: You round now, portable rounding.
3: Okay, okay, you want just the.
4: Just
3: my
4: the,
3: size.
4: No, I don't want.
3: You know what, reach
4: just,
3: me?
4: No, just small. Just, may they just on me, chum.
3: May they on you, chum.
4: Yes. Which now won't be that. Although I like my body like this, but.
3: You see this life? God, they try.
4: We know they ever dissatisfied.
3: We know, Me now, they decide, they say, I wish I feel just slim, just thin.
4: But now, me, they come, they do myself, because on the norms, if I wake up for morning, I go drink warm water.
3: Warm water, the main person lose weight.
4: Yes, all those things. Go just the...
3: Forget. No, it's not that. It's your metabolism.
4: Yeah.
3: No, it's not that. I drink tea every day. So, I don't know. But my own, we say, I barely eat.
4: And you still...
3: Yes, I barely eat. The only time when you feel catch me say lose weight. Now, when I day worried. Yes. When I dey worried or I dey on a spiritual journey, where I know they eat, yes. So maybe I dey fast or I dey worried. But apart from that, as far as I get peace of mind, that's the only thing I need to do. Because if you want to say, they chop away, yesterday as I left, I had custard. And the custard wasn't much, but the akara was much. I think the akara bought for 800, but I didn't finish it. So... which I plan to buy again today because I won't knock myself out again today mm-hmm. and sleep as much as I can. But now around 7, from that, you know, cost and water. So maybe not only that, Karanai made my belly. So I no go count custard as food, although it did a feeling. Till 8. So even the swallow.
4: 8 for 9.
3: Yes.
4: Wow.
3: So even the swallow I eat, now just one hand like this of garina fetch.
4: Because
3: if I fetch more than one, I know if you finish them. So I just fetch the gari, they swell up when Elijah give me, buy them from death, I can't give me. I don't know why you see that guy, gari. If I fetch one hand, one fist like this, put a cup of water, I can't leave my cook, can't swell up. Yeah. So, but you will still give me, it will still be a fist size, but that feeling. So that's not waiting I eat. And when I wake up this morning, I empty my bowel. So if you come, they say, oh, she there, food, right? She's a child, they make her, they
4: will be food.
3: Oh, sure. Sorry to bust your bubble.
4: We wait, they shop everything, say, for God.
3: If I eat the way you eat it, no information, they chop.
4: And they chop.
3: No.
4: Information. I said, my chopping don't start.
3: No, information, they chop.
4: My love you? Language, not food.
3: You no information no. I give it to you information. If when once I find out like this, I know see him. I know where to see him.
4: Yes.
3: And if I go there, they find out with a bowl of rice.
4: Yes, my love language now.
3: With assorted.
4: Of course. Egg they do.
3: Assorted and egg.
4: Yes.
3: So then go put beans.
4: Yes.
3: But now plantain I know they see. So assuming plantain go there for the add plantain.
4: Everything go balance.
3: So go there. You know, reach 12 o'clock.
4: That one. See that morning, I the first drink oat. That's my smoothie.
3: Before you even go eat that rice.
4: Yes.
3: No, smoothie for that bottle. That bottle is big.
4: No, cast me too much.
3: No, wait. Why you dey chop this food? Put. No, I need to ask you.
4: I don't know.
3: When last you check your weight?
4: I check on last week Monday.
3: Now. What was it?
4: A day 65.
3: How? Your metabolism is good. Say they break down the food as fast as they do. Yeah. Nobody dey chop. 65, okay.
4: After that oat, if you check my bag, I still do oat pancake.
3: Inside?
4: With egg. With chicken.
3: No caps, information dey chop.
4: I dey chop.
3: I know she dey eat.
4: No, food na my love language. Just buy me food.
3: So how many times you dey eat a day?
4: 6 times, 6 or 5. But my eating, if once 6 o'clock don't knock, I need to chop anything.
3: Why are you eating that much?
4: Because I'm the hungry.
3: You're always hungry.
4: I'm the hungry. If you notice me that come chop time, I like to this chop.
3: It never even reached 10 o'clock. I just like look. If you see the bad, I want to look at.
4: I like to
3: you see, I beg food off. I said, wait, this girl like just, you come around after 12 to 1.
4: No, that kind past 10.
3: No, be past 10. 11. No, me, I reach there around 11.
4: And
3: yes.
4: After 12 you come.
3: So yes, now after 12 to 1, now you come.
4: Because yes.
3: Now you come.
4: And I don't chop.
3: You don't chop. That then time. You never reach 30 minutes. You know they find rice. No. I give it to you. And if you see him, if you put a second, I must go.
4: I'm just a girl.
3: You're just a what?
4: A girl.
3: You're eating too much.
4: But they're hungry now.
3: If you're hungry, come on, you eat every time. You know there's a gluten in a sin.
4: Yeah.
3: It is a sin in only fornication and adultery with lying and thievery. Gluttony is a sin too, you don't know.
4: I don't know.
3: Even procrastination, I don't forget the word when they call them, whether it's a slug or something. When you supposed to do something, you don't do them.
4: So procrastination, yes.
3: So it's always, it's also a sin.
4: Wow. Hey, God, forgive me my sins.
3: Because you know they manage, you know they manage time.
4: As another one, they procrastinate well. But at the end of the day, if I can't do them, I can't send that person to still go do that thing.
3: But gluttony is a sin. Say you.
4: Don't be so nice. If person hungry, no go chop. Yeah, go chop now.
3: You walk on a cry.
4: Ha. God, I beg. If not that one, erase them from me. Because I go chop.
3: If that one, God, I beg, come out and for me. If not, information will go by fire. If so, my God, I don't feel love. No information, they chop. No, she did chop. Yeah.
4: They chop. But what did they help me? Because I need to chop anyhow chopping.
3: You they eat healthy.
4: Sugary something. If I don't, I they chop.
3: Even normal. With that.
4: Yeah. If I take soda for like 2 weeks, if you see me, But all those things
3: are. You go full everywhere.
4: Ah, but all those things are.
3: So you know they take soda. I don't actually. I prefer Greek. I barely. Greek yogurt. But all those things supposed to keep you filled. If anything make me take parfait in the morning like this, I will not eat. So you get certain food where they eat, where they keep me very full. So when I know, say, maybe I want to intermittent fast, and they eat those food. One of them now, Greek yogurt, I'll just take parfait. Oats, too, they feel me.
4: Yes,
3: okay. Sweet potato, they feel me. Beans, they feel
4: now,
3: me.
4: Now, what do they feel me? Because sweet potato, if I chop them.
3: No, sweet no potato, chop. Yes. Sweet potato, they very filling.
4: If you can't try out with all this Titus fish, just do and pour it.
3: Sweet potato, they very filling. And it's so funny enough, sweet potato is even healthier than Irish potatoes. Yes.
4: Sweet potato, okay.
3: Yes, sweet potato, wow. They healthier than Irish potato. So people, they eat Irish potato, they feel, say, Irish potato, no sweet, so you don't get carbs. You get more carbs than sweet. Sweet potato is pure fiber. Yes, Irish potato is carbs. So that's the problem.
4: I like sweet potato.
3: That's the problem.
4: The porridge one, even the fried one, even the roasted one is you still like good. Food.
3: You no, like...
4: It's not my fault.
3: What can be one food where you know feature?
4: Now, no one mentioned this before they will go drag me.
3: No worry. Go ahead.
4: Now, this food like that, where I chop for this, all this summer where they sell all this traditional Igbo soup. Owo soup, I've been owo soup.
3: Owo.
4: Oh, hey, owo.
3: Naedo.
4: Hey.
3: You chop and we swallow or we plantain.
4: We swallow.
3: Owo and stash.
4: I shit my life.
3: It's okay. That word is no good. So it's in another na culture shock now you experience so and maybe the potash because they use potash
4: boys get one off and go and chop one place and no one mentioned the place now for Ibadan likey
3: my mama house now you chop now for my mama house you chop the food Now my mama is nice for chop that afang.
4: I find that afang soup go one restaurant for Lekki.
3: So that afang they different.
4: You know slap.
3: So let me tell you, the afang no go slap like that because you see the afang where you chop for my mama house. The afang they bring them from village. The palm oil they bring them from. So the palm oil serve now my cousin make them. Now she refine the palm oil. And the afang they bring her. The only way they buy the crayfish too came from village and the dry fish. So
4: God bless
3: now
4: JT village for me that day.
3: Now JT give you.
4: I can't leave the swallow. I can't the chop. I can't tell me give me another.
3: See,
4: one.
3: I don't want to see any of them. I miss my near my mama house again.
4: Hey, as the even person will be say I carry come self. Say, Irobe,
3: we
4: will
3: go break.

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1: Yes, that's amazing!
0: So, what do we do?
1: We take our amazing day cereal!
0: Can't hear you!
1: We take our amazing day cereal!
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0: Yes, sir. Good morning, countryman, countrywoman, and country picky. Whether you hear my voice, this Kaja Thursday morning, number 17th day in the month of September 2026, and the voice of AZ Ne Victoria OT. Achaluga, one of sports. I don't come like this to summer you the latest. But waiting to happen for the world of sport. So make we start from tennis now, yes, because this time the WTA, that is the wing of the women tennis. Now they don't talk say that WTA final will be said and they play the best 8 players for that season. Now for American city of Charlotte for North Carolina, and say where that one where they happen now. You know, say like this, they don't talk say they want create something like the Super Bowl. That's you understand where entertainment go plenty where. And this one they look and now say okay, make and try for 3 years. But remember, say the team just they move from one place to another, from Kukan, from Riyadh. For Mugadara, it's too move very now. They say no, don't worry. Say we are very sorry. Say now we are looking at stability. Say that way they've been carrying and go Saudi and all of that. Say they are very sorry. Say now they are looking very much to make sure. Say this one will happen for North Carolina for the next 3 years. From there straight to the waiting and they call football now the round leather game, because waiting happened yesterday too much. Make a start from Barcelona, yes, La Liga. Because Rafinha like this, he continue on his goal scoring streak. That guy is not resting. Every time he's scoring, this time he scored hat-trick again for Barca. As Barca carry like this, 7 Kondo beat Racing Santander. They didn't even pity them at all. Then spare Racing, smart himself. They won't spare the Santander, join like that. Like this, remember say the man don't score for Rafinha now. He don't score 11 goals now this season. Only in all competition. 9 for La Liga. Not be only himself. Gabriel Jesus score, Yamal score. Plenty things really happened yesterday. Talking about plenty things that happened yesterday, another one happened for Old Trafford. Because yesterday, now Carabao Cup, now things really shelly. Because Michael Carrick, he be like saying, now Amorim been there yesterday. Because, hey, Man United, we are leading 2-0 in first half. Before you go, no, now say, before first half go end, Benjamin Sheshko went and do one unnecessary error when go lose ball. Now, so Brighton, then go make and 2-1. Second half enter, now what Brighton say, calm down, let me remind you like that. Second half, like that, Brighton, 55th minute. Pascal Grob, now say, make and 2-2. Carrick say na child's play. Before the Carrick started to bring in Bruno then, because he started with a very simple starting 11 that time. He carried their second goal choice goalkeeper Dalo na him been start. But he didn't change anything, because for the 76 minutes, no. They make him, yes, they come make him 69 minutes now. So Brighton make him 2-3. Brighton came from behind and make it 2-3 on Trafford. Marcus Rashford had a chance to make it 3-3, but my brother, 76 minutes, he went to waste it. Him and one-on-one with goalkeeper, it didn't work like that. Like this, Man United have crashed out of the Carabao Cup. The same position where they've been there that time, where we say Amorim been there, count beans. That is the same position now that Carrick too has gone home. And this is not the first time in 50 years, where we say Man United, the lead game for Old Trafford, 2-0. Consti, can't go lose them. See, what happened yesterday in Old Trafford? You cannot believe it. Before I will give you about the result, it happened yesterday too, because games then. Anyway, let me give you the results in case you think I didn't know what I'm telling you. Meanwhile, let me let you know. Let me start my Spanish La Liga quickly. Atletico Madrid 4, Osasuna 0, Deportivo Coruña 0, Sevilla 1, Embassa 7, Racing Santander 2. Now, so that one is 7-2, I recall. Now, so it used to be. Make I let you know for the one we concern. the Carabao Cup like this, Man United themselves, they went to, Man U 3 like that. I don't know how I want to cry for Man United. I don't know how the fans are doing it, but make I remind you to say Man City go play their own today, but then before they go play that game, their boss will be Enzo Maresca. You don't come and say, everybody calm down for that when the whole referee say, referee did mistake. Say, yes, say mistake is part of football. Say it didn't happen now. So let them know, they know they cover up for waiting City play for that game. Can they carry only mistake? They say they did not deserve it. Say after all, say remember 2023. Say Man United also did them the same thing at Old Trafford. We be say Marcus Rashford, remember that incident now where they say Marcus Rashford did not have any contact with play where Bruno goes scored. The same way that Marcus was on offside position. That's I say them self, PGMOA did not even tell them sorry. Say after all, say Man United, they told them sorry. See, see, everybody calm down. See, nobody should just disturb. Nobody should disturb them like that. Say, hey, let me let you know the result we happened yesterday. Everton won. Wolverhampton Wanderers 0. Now, so Everton don't move to the next round. Fleetwood Town 1, Sheffield United 0. Now, so that one you see, and Coventry 1, Aston Villa 3. They want to sack. Oh, they people, these people want to sack Frank Lampard. Now, so you used for that yesterday game. Game 2 go shall today. Let me let you know too for the Carabao Cup. Before I go let you know how they don't do the pairings now because of the different side. Man City, and that one go happen by 7:30. Then go take on Norwich. Now so that one go use B. And being why they don't already do the draws like this. Fleetwood Town, then go play Arsenal for the next round. That's the for the for the next round. Manchester City or Norwich. Anyway, we win today, go play Brighton. We come on Manchester United. Everton and Newcastle United go take their own side. Sunderland and Brentford, the biggest. Next one go be Liverpool, we go take on Chelsea, and Bradford go take on Peterborough. Yes, so still on the sports story like this, make I also let you know for this one we consign Saudi Arabia because that club when they call Al Tawon like this, I don't tell them, say they go play two home games without fans. Yes, behind closed doors. What thing happened? I remember say during their game for the weekend now, so then go they chant about Diego Jota. We don't die because of why? In best friend, in brother, you know, yes, in just like his brother. Ruben Neves, so they play for Al Hilal. They were losing to Al Hilal. Instead of you to face the club, you started chanting about someone that lost his life in a very bad way. Like this, they don't Saudi League, then vessel, so when I saw them find them £20,000. Yes, can't end them like that now. Even remember, say, even after that game, Ruben Neves call it and say, after when I do this thing, make sure you don't go knee down, go pray to any God. Because this thing you did is very, very shameful. Even Ronaldo says that they need to ban those people for life. See, how can you be joking with the dead? What kind of bad character is that? Oh, very, very bad. Again, make we go remind you now, former Chelsea coach Thomas Tuchel, he don't come out say, say make people know they disturb and say that thing where they lose to Argentina for World Cup. Say now him where the team pain pass. Say you where they display, he didn't pain you and reach him. Say after all, now him go carry the scars. Now, meaning you understand when in person get wound, the wound can go. That's time where they show saying, say now him carry and for body. Say it's not you that is very angry. Say yes, he understands. Say yes, he accept saying go to make plenty defensive situations. There, when go, they do those changes. Where be say, before you go know like this, Lautaro Martinez and Enzo Fernandez went and score and equalize and carry Argentina to the final. Say anyway, say nobody should stress him. Say don't try it. Say that's instead. Say now him where the team pain pass. He didn't pain you and reach him. Oga, you know, that's it. We are going to drag you for that thing that you did. On international football this time, make I let you know, say and Chelsea and player will be João Pedro. He don't pull out from the Brazil national team. Why? Because he get wound jury. They never tell us what him be the wound jury, but then he's out of it. And Fluminense man will be Matheus Martinelli. Now him don't replace João Pedro. Today is a good day. Why is it a good day? Hey, let me let you know because our Flamingos are playing. Played yesterday. Yes, Flamingos then beat Niger Republic 5-0. Yes, they beat them very well in Wafu Cup as they prepare for the Under-17 World Cup. Still talking about women football too. We can sign us for the Under-20 World Cup with the Shelle for Poland because Falconets then go play England today for the round of 16 of the Under-20 World Cup. When that one goes Shelle now by 2 p.m. today, so please go and set your time because you have to support the Falconets. Remember, say we'll be meet England for the 2023 World Cup. Now, yes, senior women's side, let me say they come at us via penalties. But this time we have a chance. And coach Moses Aduku don't breathe in chest. Say true to God, one coach you could say he's going to make sure that this team they play well and get to the quarterfinals. So you need to support these girls, support these young girls. Go and add them to your prayers. Azobe FM, who would they follow to?
1: Hello, good morning.
0: Good morning.
1: From White.
0: Welcome, Mrs. Chinyere. Talk to me, Shafali.
1: Now, wow, now so live, B.
0: Oh.
1: You did not see what's in the apple. You did see, they not be on there. They be blind the day for that Arsenal goal post. You see, like, they get some other people where they day for that goal post. Like Arsenal don't come up for physical. Arsenal don't enter spiritual. As I'm talking to you now, where we day, so now there we remain, oh. Yes, so. As we are talking now, we are asking Nadia will remain.
0: Okay, no wahala.
1: Premier League, Champions League, always they do, they make match for us. This season, God will give up to us. on a platter of gold.
0: Okay, thank you, Chinyere. Thank you. Amen. What's up, BFM? Who would they follow talk?
2: Hello, good morning.
0: Good morning, Mama. Talk to me, Shapali.
2: How are you, Ezine?
0: I'm very fine. Oh, welcome. Why are you, Marama? Welcome.
2: You don't tell.
0: No, be small. You don't tell now. Talk to me.
2: And how are you,
0: Dave? I did very fine.
2: And my sister, and who they play today?
0: Norwich.
2: I pray my city will meet up. We win.
0: Ew.
2: That is my effort for them.
0: Okay.
2: Thank you.
0: Thank you very much. Still again for sports story, make I tell you too, say Argentina, they don't call up Lionel Messi. Oh, one of the greats, if not the greatest in the world of football. For Invalidity, that's the thank you, match, to come and honor him. You know, say he don't retire now. And which country they go play against? Benin Republic, that country. Oh, I wish I am from there. Do you know what it means to play Messi's final international game? Now Benin Republic go enjoy him. Hey, geez. On the 6th of October, yes, so Lionel Messi playing his last game for Argentina. What's up, BFM?
3: Hello, Ezine.
0: Yes, so good morning.
3: Good morning. I'm from Invalidity.
0: Okay, talk to me. I didn't hear you, man.
3: See the best thing. That woman will come now where they make matter about us.
0: Which club will they support?
3: I'm asking they support.
0: Okay, now this season you try and win back now. That is what you have to do.
3: You know, they don't forget everything they suffer for our hand last season. They won't try.
0: Even if they suffer, they still won the league. You know, win league now. Mm-hmm.
3: No worry, nah. This season go play out. They go see us.
0: Okay. No worries. Well, thank you. What's up, FM? Who would they follow talk?
4: Hello, Zine.
0: Good
4: morning, Achalim. This is Udwak calling from Azam.
0: Welcome, Udwak.
4: I'm going to ask man to have farm market.
0: Everywhere blow for your man United Day. Anyway, make I see they give you the sports story. Yes, where I carry come, you understand, because it's very, very important. Let me let you know, Chelsea fans, open your ears very loud. Don't drag your ears. Because your former owner, in fact, Todd Boehly has left Chelsea. Yes, Todd Boehly don't sell off his stake. He has carried his bag. He has carried his Ghana must go and go. Or he say he's not. Anyway, say he has left. Don't sell his stake. And now, Clear Lake Capital, now they don't get the highest stake. In fact, they have up to 82% now. So in case Chelsea, in case you have any problem, please leave Todd Boehly alone. That man has sold his stake. He has left. He don't go. So like this now, Chelsea, looking forward to another kind of region. Even though say Clear Lake since now them get the biggest stake, but you know say Todd Boehly before now him be the main. In fact, now he be the main face of that and consortium way by Chelsea after then collect them from Roman Abramovich. What's up, FM? Who would they follow talk?
5: Football Republic.
0: Confirmento Republican. Why you, Marama? Good morning.
5: Good morning, my darling. This is Mommy Gozie.
0: Mommy Gozie, talk to us. So bless us.
5: Mayu, this is where Mayu they do off this season. I don't know. Magic later this Onyemere Anyifa. Who do off this thing?
0: Sorry,
5: But it's worse. But they don't want yesterday. In fact, it's so painful. It's so painful. Me bless. I don't know. Go enter. I got back fasting.
0: Not those guys that start fasting now. Don't eat this morning.
5: Yeah, isn't it? You said where the position mark today? They read this. My news.
0: That's why I use position reader. That all the news.
5: Now lie. You too shit your mouth to come pull my gun. Pepper, be careful.
0: No problem. Thank you. Meanwhile, make us still let you know to suspend coach away be Luis De La Fuente. Man, don't extend the contract after he win World Cup where with them like that in 2032. This man, in fact, he want to win another one. Remember saying win the Euros with Spain for 2024 before he go like that for 2026, go win the World Cup. Another for this one will not be sweet news, will be very sad. Former Barcelona and Netherlands coach will be Ronald Koeman. Yesterday, his wife died. Yes, I mean, the soul of the faithful departed. Through the mercy of God, rest in peace. One call for the road before I come out. What's up, BFM? Who will they follow talk? Yes, so you got 20 seconds, brotherly.
3: See that guy where they discover Arsenal?
0: Mm-hmm.
3: One more.
0: I go one
3: more. With the Arsenal, not the man.
0: No wahala, don't hear you.
6: Just tell him. Got it from Mushi.
0: Thank you very much, brotherly. Okay, I got one message. Good morning, ma. Why will you say amen to Chinyere prayer, Mr. Ma for me? God. Okay, I collect my amen back. Mrs. Chinyere, you should not say amen to your prayer because I didn't. I'm not. I collect it back. Everybody, boy that want to win the league, should go and win the league. Anyway, I hear carry my kaya come out like this. Make una enjoy the rest of our day. Baba, God bless everybody and make sure say you spread love everywhere where they go. Now touch that dial at all. Now Wazoo be a 95.1 FM.

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0: Morning. How are that day? I don't come to make una feel jolly again. 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
1: Hey, teacher,
0: you're not teaching family today this morning. My friend, what do you mean? 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

0: Better Thursday morning, baby. 95.1 was the BRFM, the Gantus radio station. We just did so, and I did a wig and just salute to every Homo sapien where they dear, where they hear me. This is my routine 10 minute 17th day for the month of September 2026. And then, in case you just join, you and your baby show, I did here Tuesdays and Thursdays. And by this time, straight up go reach 11 o'clock. Robos Gallant with me inside studio this morning. I greet you specially.
1: Igwe, I greet you specially. And of course, I greet all the homo habilis waiting for that place too.
0: What in be homo habilis? Homo habilis, bulgin.
1: After homo sign, not be homo habilis. I beat you one before the other one. Homo and habilis and sappy, all of them. Welcome to you and your.
0: All right, so, and then when I don't hear I'm homo habilis, according to Robos,
1: confirm.
0: Say now homo habilis. Better Thursday be this old school things, them jams them. We don't rain. Now we will go carry the sunshine, the given jams them. We be say, they hear them again. Some people don't forget about them.
1: Exactly.
0: MC Loof, on of Tuesday, blessed memory. MC Loof of Blessed Memory.
1: Ew. Ah, grand on chops or kind things, you. Eh? The most talented warehouse for this world and a cemetery. Where you go see confirm human resources. Eh? Na cemetery igwe. It's a sad one, but na God know what they do, and may his soul rest in peace.
0: Yes, sir, like play. Yeah. 2011, I remember. I no go
1: finish
0: forget.
1: Everybody that year.
0: Ah,
1: everywhere.
0: I no go forget.
1: Sunday or Wednesday.
0: Yes,
1: that
0: sir.
1: Year.
0: Yes, sir.
1: Oh.
0: In finish work for that
1: are
0: particular
1: you,
0: jam.
1: No.
0: Interrupt that jam. You know that the jam be. It be like saying that the jam be 15 years now. Yes, it be like saying that the jam.
1: Now the jam is okay. That's okay.
0: Yes, so Sunday Wendy, because I remember that time. I jammed the song tire for radio.
1: I know now. Yes,
0: I jammed the song tire for radio. Yeah, but then make we just take MC Loose jam and they come back. Or Sunday or Wednesday. The lyrics. Yeah. This song did my head since on Tuesday. That's why I talk say.
1: Like
0: that's why I talk say Tuesday and Thursday.
1: Oh, so you don't. Okay, you don't.
0: You understand?
1: You don't. The Thursday from Tuesday. That's
0: yeah. That's why when I talk, I say today and Thursday.
1: I remember.
0: Now because of this song. Now I don't talk say I go use this song. Take start the show. I will come back. Make una no just touch that there. And if feature flavor na bani on top this particular jam, make we just take them. I had to come back. Na.

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or walk or walk. If you know what make your day spoil, if you know what make your gas out for you, if you know one make traffic spoil, all your time. See that, Ali. Make you they listen to.

0: Big shout out to So Berekan. Now, in there on top of this particular one. So work that year, sha.
1: So hustle, not be today.
0: So hustle that year, sha. So now, in drop this particular jam that year. Yeah. Big shout out to Flavor Nabania. And of course, MC Lo for blessed memory.
1: Yeah.
0: I remember that time. Sadepe people family then call me that time. Talk to me, make I stop to play that song. Make I stop. Yes. That year. I carry the song for head. They say, make I stop.
1: I remember that year.
0: Yes, now.
1: They forget the source. Can't they face personally?
0: Say, Loaf, this, that. I can't call Loaf that year. Tell Loaf, say, go settle with these people.
1: Exactly. Loaf.
0: Then send letter to the station.
1: They won't use it to enter them.
0: Then send letter to station that time. The family, where then date now?
1: Oh.
0: They talk. Where the family did? One time we won't do something. Osadebe first of Hillary of blessed memory. Osadebe first.
1: Wait, that Hillary.
0: Yes, Hillary here. Hillary come up. Okay, say, Hillary and one other guy say come up with Osadebe first that year. Say me will do Osadebe first. To fit get the same man, to fit get the children, to fit give us approval.
1: Yeah.
0: Say we go to do them for East that time. Just to promote high life.
1: Now that project be there.
0: Yes.
1: See work.
0: Baba, don't tire.
1: Never expire. No, you never expire.
0: I tire. You know, say the next thing, then begin the chuka. I say we won't chop money. Project where we never.
1: Why you know, wait, as it did, so which money on the chop from her? Look at the liquidous thinking and mentality.
0: Ah! I beg you. My brother, I don't see plenty.
1: Idealist.
0: I don't see plenty. Don't worry yourself. Which one person won't talk?
1: I'm going to market you very soon.
0: I beg. Make we just continue. I just, you know, as this song they play, I just did you get flashback on top plenty things.
1: Them.
0: Yeah. Okay. But then people will walk on top Kara Bridge. The same way.
1: Not be smart in no Igwe. You know? But now say they be when something won't good. They say cry now and laugh later. No pain, no gain.
0: But this pain. They don't talk since they won't fix that bridge.
1: Yeah.
0: Then talk them.
1: Mm.
0: But then this pain. Come on.
1: I understand. And it can't compound with that accident, multiple accident.
0: What happened there?
1: Yes, you know.
0: Yes, I know.
1: You know, that thing. But the plan they get, really, it they good, though. There's only 2 weeks now they won't carry out the repairs. And they put LASMA officials, emergency response teams, security agencies, and other traffic management teams they on ground for that place to ease congestion and to keep traffic moving.
0: I still never know why they know they work for nights for... But when then they fix this road? When then they fix this this road?
1: That year.
0: No, this Lekekpe, yes. When then they fix them?
1: Yeah.
0: Now for night, I surprised. Now night then work. The men then they work for night.
1: That time now night they would do some kind
0: 12,
1: of work.
0: 12 midnight then work for night.
1: I can't remember the reason when they give.
0: I don't know why then stop them. Maybe say now suppose they work for night when they know say people no go they use the
1: exactly.
0: Road. But then they don't come out, come apologize. Last my people and co don't come out,
1: come
0: apologize because of the go slow way people being faced.
1: Face,
0: where they stay nearly 24 hours. No, not nearly. They stay 24
1: they
0: hours.
1: Say,
0: overnight.
1: They do what we do for that.
0: And then they come talk, say, yeah, this one, the governor come out, come talk, say, I understand the frustration where Lagosians they face. People where they come out of Lagos
1: exactly.
0: And those where they go their various destination and cities them following the multiple accidents involving a truck at Kara Bridge. The situation was further compounded by the ongoing repair works on that bridge. Our LASMA official, emergency response
1: teams,
0: security agencies and other traffic management team are all on ground working to ease the congestion and keep traffic moving. The repair work is expected to last about 2 weeks. During this period, traffic will be managed on the available side of the bridge. I appeal to all motorists to please be patient, obey the directions of traffic officials, and plan their journey where possible. Most importantly, we feel your pain. Please stay safe. Now, waiting... governor talk be that
1: nice one
0: and
1: one,
0: then this one I go specially appreciate LASMA people because it's when you the work it's important make we hail you
1: they do
0: forget
1: well.
0: Say miscreants they among them
1: now.
0: That one they everywhere Even Jesus, we get only 12 disciples. Some of the guys, them way
1: one
0: bad.
1: Some guys
0: way bad, still there amongst them. But then we go just talk, say big shout out to last man.
1: The last man, they try.
0: Because when you see them, at times, they walk, you go just they wonder, say, you know.
1: You're not going to know the importance of waiting there.
0: Yes, until then, come out there.
1: May they come out there, yes, may they come see yes, crisis.
0: Yes,
1: big ups to last man people.
0: Big shout out to last
1: the
0: man.
1: The good people. Ones. So.
0: Yeah, the good ones. So, yes, we always praise them.
1: Yeah.
0: Yeah, because Lagosians know they hear what.
1: We?
0: You go see traffic lights, they show red.
1: Our head carat for this.
0: Then go still, they move.
1: Move. And if you correct them,
0: hey, then go tell you, say, then go do you waka. If you correct them, then go do you waka. If you ask them, say, you know, see, say light, right? Yeah, can't get out.
1: Come on, get out. Yes, yes.
0: Now, are you some will you come and arrest me now, idiot? Can't get out.
1: Give you some kind of wicked, exactly.
0: But then, I don't know. Lagosians no easy, yo.
1: Now, Nigerians no easy. That's where we are wired.
0: Yeah, because I dey stay Lagos.
1: Yes.
0: So now, Lagos, I go still call. Now Lagos, I go call.
1: If we go an umbrella now, another one go up.
0: I beg, leave my state.
1: Nigerians, we are all this.
0: Leave my state alone. Now hear me at this thing.
1: We are this.
0: You understand? No, because you get us. You go see certain things the way they suppose know with common sense. You know, go see them and then. So that's why I just appreciate last my people. Okay, make we buy some things then for shade. Once we buy and finish, come back. We'll continue with other chetram. Yeah, no go anywhere. We dey come.
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0: broken, leaders heartless.
1: The song of Sal Sultan of Blessed Memory. Now, it is 2010. I waiting to call this particular jam. You say then promise or say then go give us light by 2010.
2: Vision 2010.
1: If we start from vision 20, yeah. Vision 2000.
2: 2000, exactly.
1: You can't have vision 2010. 2020. 2020. Now, no vision. No vision. Hey. Where there is no vision, the people perish. Now, no vision for light. Because I know things that they don't promise us. They don't promise us again when
2: that
1: we go there.
2: They give us metro line and all those projects.
1: Oh, boy.
2: Eh?
1: Then do us abracatabra.
2: What are you talking about? They don't walk us, eh?
1: Now, in Sultan talks, say people will try themselves, don't they on the ground.
2: Yes,
1: they don't pay when they don't promise us this light. Hmm?
2: Ah, so and then the pattern.
1: But then the good thing, the minister, when he go Yakubu Gowon University, that Abuja. One at University of Abuja,
2: yeah.
1: He go there, go commission 3 megawatts solar hybrid power project we then do. Now there come they talk say light, the way we light don't day now. Say una don't get light. Plenty. So they una come begin to complain, say una freezer.
2: That is the over yes. over freeze.
1: He say the same kind. He talk at me say now the work of freezer be
2: yes,
1: that
2: yes.
1: Freezer need to the over freeze.
2: Now they remind on us say and so now freezer supposed to work.
1: So congratulations to all of you.
2: Say don't over praise me. Don't over praise me. Now so now freezer. Now don't forget say now so now freezer supposed to freeze.
1: Congratulations to all of you now. How many hours of light now in they give them now?
2: He said some they collect 18 hours.
1: 18 now. Hours. Congratulations now.
2: This man, Tegbe. What did we call him again? Joseph.
1: Yeah.
2: The dreamer, Tegbe. This is your dream, eh? This is
1: no
2: your dream.
1: No be dream.
2: Which one?
1: No be dream. He said the light day now.
2: Which, yeah.
1: He no talk saying a dream.

0: Make it come Okokodia. Make I use one scenario, one situation for and for Okokodia. May go talk this kind of thing. When I go come out of that place as a Joe, let alone say self go add to that in Tegbe. The insult is getting too much now. Anyway.
1: So why? You don't believe say this light man, don't be?
0: Not be only April here now enter.
1: But wait, you didn't talk say light no day.
0: You had the light day.
1: It's a 2018 hours.
0: The insult is getting me. If I okay, we'll go open phone lines now. I don't want to use me as a case study. If I talk my own, I go even verse now. I go imagine take me come here now. I begin to do some kind of pinching. So I'm not going to use me. Make Nigerians come in.
1: When we open phone line, yes, we will hear from them. But congratulations to una. We're on a freezer. Don't they walk now? On a freezer, they walk. They walk well. Now, so it's supposed to be.
0: Sickness, when people, they gather because of, say, light, not day. We never talk about the collateral damage of lack of electricity.
1: When you say sickness.
0: Industries, when we say day out of, you know, the cost of diesel? You going to hear with day. How many times did they give us light here? You know how much you spend on diesel? You know how, oh God, which man won't talk again now. How inimical. You know, go beg me.
1: How do they speak English? Yeah. Now, Wazobia, we did.
0: Exactly. You know, how bad the situation day for industry, for this country to thrive. What if pursue people come up from this country?
1: No, wait now. All these things, all these English way they speak now. Yes. Now, because of saying 18 hours light.
0: Are they vex?
1: Wait, now the 18 hours vex.
0: Yes.
1: What if you reduce the hours?
0: No.
1: What if you reduce them?
0: Yeah, you want to reduce them too.
1: Maybe you go say
0: now you go solar now you go commission. Who they commission solar for 21st century for which country?
1: You go commission the solar
0: For university.
1: Okay. Oh yeah, hold on. Oh God. Hold on.
0: Aye.
2: Wouldn't you save your BB Niger fave? Vote with my DStv app.

0: If you check your time, you can see saying just 3 minutes, we're past 10 o'clock. Allow me to kiss your hand. Anywhere where you dey, you dey feel like that. You see anybody for road, you dey CMS road now. Just walk out, go meet them. Just tell them, madam, allow me to kiss your hand. Yes, sir. Tell her and say, now me send you. Just tell them, if she won't lose you, just tell her and say, no, now you are send me.
1: Exactly.
0: Even if you dey inside bus now, you dey inside BRT. just look just, that babe. Look the babe. Tell them,
1: bold. Be bold now.
0: Be bold. Mm-hmm. Tell them. Tell and say, allow me to kiss your hand, madam. Yeah. Tell and say, now you send you. Nothing they happen.
1: Nothing they share.
0: Nothing. I mean, talk soon. Nothing. Feel free.
1: Yo, the Igwe send you. Yes, they ask you. Tell them. Yo, the Igwe, now I send you.
0: Send me. Say, kiss. Just allow me kiss your
1: kiss
0: hand.
1: Kiss your hand. And
0: when they call, and then, but the song, the R2Bs, them, now then get the song originally. And then feature one day inside this particular one. 2009, okay. I no go forget this jam. I jammed this jam tire.
1: This is everywhere, that
0: yes, so yeah. You hold everybody for work. All right, so Jejeli and Wiley, we just go. Big shout out to NYSC people. I hear say September 30, 90 batch C.
1: Yeah.
0: The batch enter C orientation camp.
1: Enter.
0: Yes. And then
1: that 20 day
0: yeah, we then go stay. Camp, yeah. Yeah. And then honestly, I just hope say yeah.
1: Insecurity, yes. Maybe see my bane for because yeah. Now what they cause.
0: Yes.
1: Now what they cause, you know, to help them integrate into the society at large, know our cultural diversity and begin to blend with you know. Now really big part of intergroup relationship, now this in the beat in our kids, really. You know, but the insecurity when they happen now. So they bring back that debate and that conversation we don't get before Igwe. It not good me they suspend this thing for now, pending when I not say me they abandon them. Me they just suspend them now, pending when everything will return to normalcy. Because the security of our kids, to me, nine big pass, nine matter pass. Look at the ones that they kidnap for I think na River Zaya been a you know. Look at the trauma when family go through. Especially the female ones. I don't talk say the male. They not go through anything. No, the
0: then
1: trauma.
0: Then go through.
1: You know,
0: but then I just hope say like those particular areas. Then we be saying high risk areas.
1: Areas then.
0: Make them. I hope say then just leave those places. Them
1: like
0: out.
1: Borno, Bauchi.
0: Yes, all those. Even Kwara here.
1: Lokoja.
0: Kwara here. Follow safe.
1: Ogi. Where even safe self?
0: My brother.
1: Yeah. If for court, oh, neither do those kids.
0: Ha!
1: Carry a whole moto, enter bush.
0: Anyway,
1: now the safety really.
0: Now the safety, nine be, but anyway, they don't fix that time. Saying at that time, nine call members them.
1: Yeah,
0: go. But yeah. Then as soon as they go, we go still carry everything. Say make God make it just see not true. Yeah. And now waiting, we go just talk to that.
1: But see be that really. So maybe
0: yes, sir. Go well. Yeah, we will just pray.
1: May God take charge and take control. But then make we serve the think well too. Because God not they come down. God the minister unto us. And make we need to take our children life till they do politics. Yeah, make we the day realistic with waiting God they feed us with and put them into practical actions when going to impact well for our people and especially our kids.
0: Yes, now waiting with the pray for me that so that everybody go fit because now still God, now we still get to. Now God we still get. Make we take this song from Jeremiah Gang. I know Sabi talk the thing. Make we just take this song from
1: la la la la la la
0: la. La la la la la la la la.
1: Oh, you know they die.
0: Jeremiah Gang. Yeah, yeah. No, we just take this in jam. At the comeback, no go anywhere. Na baka.

0: What did they do now back there for you?
1: You don't start again now. You don't start.
0: We call the cash.
1: Jeremiah Gang. Plenty of na know this song that year.
0: Yes, now.
1: Like play. This song. Only God know how many years will this song be now.
0: Don't say.
1: But Jeremiah Gang, just there for not there. They doing thing. Yeah?

0: Hannah, I still dey thank God and our new health center staff. Me and my baby dey strong and fine.
1: Precious, last time they tell me say you wan born. I think say they go still send you go general hospital like before.
0: Everything where I need dey our health center. The nurse talk say, Madam, relax. We go take care of you. I no buy single drugs outside.
1: You mean say they even get bed?
0: Yes, now. Clean delivery room, kind nurses, and all the medicine dey ready. Government don't really dey try.
1: I go tell my sister, make she go register for her own antenatal too.
0: Even Uncle Nenta said it.
1: My friend.
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1: Bomi dada.
0: I see a prophet with many beards.
1: More than my father to move here.
0: No, I mean he get be a beard.
1: Okay, my father don't look bonnie.
0: The spirit tells me you are a politician.
1: Me soft me politician, yeah.
0: As a matter of fact,
1: matter
0: you want to relocate to the state quarter.
1: Because
0: you are a political man of timber and caliber.
1: One politician to my timber and bad.
0: Libra.
1: Or Jibra.
0: You see, he's from Wazobia Party.
1: So man know what's party.
0: Brethren, who are we talking about?
1: Killer with yellow shining and about.
0: His name is Yor.
1: Yoni.
0: Abba. You see, there is no alternative short call.
1: Oh, totally one native lodi bomb shot.
0: That's why we will swear him in.
1: Lala, why le shake for now?
0: You know he's a father of many nations.
1: Line she two-faced.
0: Yo, Lin, sir, clean, sir. Beautiful people, it's your favorite comedy duo still
1: ringing
0: and keep listening to Yo, Abi.
1: Yeah.
0: You share your Yo on Wazobia FM.
1: Don't touch that.
0: Feel it.

0: The song of Colinton, nine babies, Ijo Yo Yo. Now, what they call this particular jam? And then, plenty of stuff listening to this jam that year. If you sabi the Ijo Yo Yo step and you get children now, just show them how to dance this Ijo Yo Yo, because I know say plenty of them no, this Ijo Yo.
1: Oh, yeah.
0: They don't know Ijo Yo Yo. Ijo Yo Yo. Very funny. Now, now we don't grow the thing funny.
1: Yes, now.
0: Funny.
1: You have to twerk your hands a kind of way. Different Ijo day that time now. Plenty Ijo day.
0: Yes.
1: Ijo Shino.
0: Yes, so everybody gets you know, Ijo
1: different.
0: That time. No, Shino. Like
1: Fuji, garbage.
0: Fuji garbage. Nah.
1: Different.
0: Fuji garbage now like this.
1: It's a bill of them. It's a bill of them.
0: Oh! All right, so we'll just take the song of Alhaji Colinton Ayinla. He called this particular one Ijo Yo Yo. Well, we still come back. We still get other Echetram. We will still talk. But then don't forget, say by 10:30, we'll go open phone to fi call us in to check them out for any other things. Then we will don't talk. Are they come back? No go anywhere.
2: Getting the data you need should be.

0: Yes, so Betun Day, the song of calling thing. I be this way they hear this micro 20 minutes. If you see the vixen that year, all of them wear cloth, full
1: very
0: body.
1: Arranged. That time we see get morals now.
0: All the girls then wear cloth from head to toe. Not the nowadays again. Men go wear cloth, women no go wear.
1: They say some kind things.
0: Ah, yo. See the dance step self. You go to make you laugh if you remember the dance step.
1: I say with the market body parts now. For you will know that.
0: All right, 95.1 was the BRFM. Three more minutes. We go buy some things then for shade. But then quickly, Robos, the rate of I still they talk and say it's important. Make every state make them protect their own children.
1: Exactly.
0: It is very, very important.
1: The Child Act, that Child Act, I think they don't pass that below, but not be all the states they implement.
0: Make them they implement them. Make
1: because
0: them
1: it implement. Is if like I say something, there's a pattern, and I need some spiritualists to put mouth for this matter. Because be like this will not be ordinary again, we.
0: Because he plenty now.
1: Plenty.
0: But before we go too far, that woman we use a picking the do content and all of those stuff. The police for Anambra State don't come out because it be like say then say some people they raise money.
1: Yes,
0: and so now, if he take rescue the woman, make them take free her.
1: That's from level, hire one kind
0: lawyer
1: now, senior advocate.
0: Yeah, but I know about that one. But then they say then they try to raise money.
1: Yes,
0: and say the girl opposites where. We saw comments that some people are contributing money to look for a way to secure the release of the Nigerian mother who sexually abused her 7-year-old daughter and used her to create adult content. But we assure Nigerians that under our watch, we won't allow it happen. Now, within the police spokesman,
1: yes,
0: talk be that. In context, this comment also form part of our investigation. At least it has shown that there are some persons behind what the woman is doing.
1: Uh-huh.
0: From the revelation of the woman, we would observe it. It's a syndicate. It's a syndicate crime.
1: Yes.
0: And if need be, we will partner with our colleagues in international community. Even inside this our country.
1: Yes.
0: Because when the woman they talk, she they talk boldly. It's say nothing get happened to her. Say she they talk and boldly.
1: They get platform. They get WhatsApp group.
0: I beg, it is very, very important, pa. Make them do waiting. All these people, them, where they do children anyhow, papa do pikin, they need to look into them. They need to arrest them. Make her buy some things, no go anywhere. Make you no
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0: The song of the prisoner of conscience himself, Magic Fashek, na imbe this, na mother, na waiting to call this particular jam. And then, of course, yes, I know, say plenty of self know this song. Well, and then, back to waiting with the talk, the rate where people, they take, plus that woman, where maltreat her pikin. And then people where they maltreat their stepchildren too. And all of them.
1: Oh.
0: And then, really, it'd be like, say, they need to, National Assembly, they need to take this thing serious.
1: More than serious, Igwe.
0: Mm.
1: The Child Act law, I'm not sure say that in the work again, because this, and it'd be like, say, maybe they do spiritual euconosing into this matter, Igwe. But I say something spiritual, something spiritual is wrong somewhere with us.
0: How?
1: See this one, a 57-year-old man arrested in Edo. Horrorizing the 6-year-old stepdaughter.
0: Mm.
1: 6-year-old, 57 years. We had the link.
0: 51 years, nine, he takes senior the girl.
1: Wait, no.
0: Yes, now adjust the team cam.
1: 57 year old to 6 years. Then look that one again. The other one, he own son. He own 30-year-old son. I think that be an IB that one I've been aware. His own son gone. Come look at that one for Port Harcourt again. That one from Ebonyi. 15-year-old girl. He dey stay with people when we go carry him from the parents. They say whether he commit one crime, because of the crime punishment for that one now, they go lock him inside toilet. For months, so, guess what? They feed the pikin, they give him food inside that toilet once a day. For months. What kind of human being? What thing we don't turn to, Igwe?
0: I beg. Pikin, where you know if you train, no bond them.
1: Now.
0: No be just say, people where they wicked to any pikin, make them arrest them, make them face the law. But pikin, where you know if you train, no bond them.
1: Because I don't know what to talk again.
0: No bond them. Because all these ones too, they come from, because you know if you train pikin. That's why you go come carry the pikin.
1: Give
0: person, so that then go train them for you. And then I think, make then if we get proper law where they protect the child and all of those stuff, some of these things them go reduce. If you not stop completely, but it go reduce.
1: And make all these things be if I say capital punishment now, and I
0: will
1: say
0: no capital punishment should be good.
1: We're gonna have to serve as deterrent.
0: It didn't really
1: wickedness too much.
0: Lagos State now, they talk capital punishment matter. Yeah. Lagos State don't talk their own now. Say anybody where they see where they beg. Street begging, say now 200,000 naira or 2 years imprisonment.
1: 2 years imprisonment.
0: Yes, 2 years imprisonment. Urchins in Lagos may soon face tougher sanction, including fines of up to 200,000 and imprisonment of up to 2 years if a bill before the Lagos State House of Assembly is passed into law. Now, part of what they talk about that, when they pass some of these laws, they make them this serious about them.
1: Igwe, this one, the prison go full for Lagos. So.
0: You go because people, where they beg, excuse me, sir. I just came to see my uncle here. And then, actually, I didn't know. So, what do you happen to those ones?
1: They follow. Carry trousers rich ways to.
0: They follow for people where they go.
1: With one weekend suit. Where...
0: Now, coat. No, be
1: yes,
0: suit.
1: Coat. Coat. Coat. Coat. Coat. Coat. 1962 coat of
0: coat of many colors. Anyway, we just hopefully like them pass them, they won't pass this law. Whether I go help to reduce street urchins. Now part of what they talk. When they put law down, make they actually implement and make them do what they supposed to do.
1: This law they grant since, so you know say one law like this they grant before.
0: We're gonna need to open phone line and then read some messages. The number they very simple 0201-2770-951. And then for you to send message, come on our WhatsApp number
2: 0908743-0755.
0: All right, so now the number be that in case you want send us message. But make we just quickly pick the phone number, make we see who they the phone line. Hello, who be this? Hello? Who they there?
3: The Oracle of 95.1.
0: I greet you, sir. Quickly.
3: Yo.
0: I greet you, sir.
3: Good morning, sir.
0: Morning.
3: Yeah, Emeka Professor.
0: Okay, Mekus, yes. 1 minute, please.
3: Robo Kimbo. Boja.
1: Mekus, how are you? Enter the matter.
3: I'm fine. This is our minister. Where they talk to, I don't know who they give them that information.
0: Unan, your freezer, no, they work.
3: He go say whether I sleep with the light yesterday. Where mosquito won't finish me? Robos Kimboja, where mosquito won't finish me?
0: Now, wow.
3: Mosquito want to send me to an equatorial.
0: Aribus.
3: Aribus, Tanahala. Yeah? I don't know who they give them information. Maybe. No, only the estate where the minister they say for Abuja, not the whole Nigeria.
0: Okay.
3: So only the estate where they stay, not like today.
0: Okay.
3: Yes. And the coming of that, is it that Damawa, they give how many keke for ambulance?
0: Oh.
3: Kasina, where that Damawa Kasina. How can in this our generation, when did they give keke?
0: Road no good now, my brother. How you take one make them take carry people? Road no good. Eh?
2: Hello?
0: Who did the phone line there?
2: Good morning, Igwe.
0: Morning, sir. Who they talk?
2: The Orobos Kimboja.
1: Apakara
2: from Ojedubega.
0: Okay, well done, quickly.
2: Part of that keke way in they give.
0: Mm.
2: Then the purpose is they buy that kit because after internal, all those who will get access to it, not their own business. How can you use KK for ambulance?
0: To take certain people.
1: Yes,
2: to take certain people. Now, people where anybody will collect an on your own. So maybe we leave that way. You know what you need to do.
0: Mm.
2: So if you're nothing like spiritual for that, all those socialism of the game. Spiritual, no day there.
0: No, not a spiritual, a human. I know.
2: Nothing like spiritual. Because even when you commit the act, except if you tell me say the person they under alcohol, that's the only thing when I agree. But say spiritual, they know that.
0: Nothing like spiritual. Thank you so much, my brother. Who did the phone line there?
4: Igwe.
0: I greet you. Morning to you.
4: Orabas Kilompa. Igwe.
0: Yeah.
4: What do you want to be? Igwe, say one person. One woman go born 10, born 12. After we're going to share the picking. Why not bother with people? Yeah, one, no, yes. In all, now 9 picking is one. So don't share and finish. And then they must treat the children. The other day, I want to break the person's head. I say, no, not them. When they break, I know, no. The other day, I saw one make a picking. Born new, born baby, go away for this allowance. If you say the picking, there are people for carry them. Born away, sleep, born. Let's go, wait, don't do cha-cha-cha. Go, carry, but they go to the picking. Now, wow.
0: Born the one way you feel born.
4: I don't know.
0: Thank you so much. Born the one way you feel born. All right, so make I see whether I fit take just 1 minute call from here. Who did the phone line there?
5: Yeah.
0: I greet you specially.
5: Randy Berry.
0: Hey, well done, ma'am. Well done.
5: I greet everybody.
0: Yeah,
5: we're working, Jaja.
1: Mama.
5: See, these people, now our government, they blame. If law, then Nigeria, this kind of thing will go happen. You understand? Woman can do that kind of thing for your own picking. What about the man? What is they doing? What they go say? Hey, now my husband, you know, this woman are life imprisonment. Simple. I just everybody home and abroad.
0: Life imprisonment. Thank you so much. You know, I don't hear I'm on life imprisonment. And then he gets some way, be say the mother, the wife, the husband, they know.
1: Yes.
0: Waiting the woman, they do to or the wife, they know waiting the man, they do to the children. No.
1: So I mean, they happen.
0: They're not good. They go talk. So make you no talk. Mm. Make you no talk outside. Make you keep quiet. Yeah. Make you no talk. Make you keep quiet outside. All right. So they come back. No. Make you no just touch that dial. At they come back. Make you no
6: 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Spot fast. 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

0: points. From 3 points.
1: I go for trip, go carry banga before. Fuel, 4,000 naira. He tell me, say, nah, he buy fuel, almost for trip, almost 60,000. 70,000.
2: Oh, wow.
1: You see? So that is the problem. I don't know if this thing continues like this. There will be a very big problem, very big one.
2: Thank you. Thank you so much. Now,
1: so,
2: thank you. Thanks
1: thank
2: so much.
1: You, brother.
2: I agree to you. Thank you. Hello. Hello.
3: Now, wow.
2: Special greetings to you, Mama.
3: Afternoon. This is a blessing from Ikotun.
2: It's a blessing from Ikotun. We are not choke mouth.
3: Please, the one I want to choke mouth is this transport, because transport is something else now. Actually, from here to Ireland now, it's 2,000. Then going and coming now is 4,005. How are we going to do this thing? Cursing too much now. I don't know, because even my sister, children, the school where the children go, last thing, we were paying almost for 4 kids. He was paying 3-something, now it's almost 600 plus for 4 kids now. May God may help us, Nigeria. I don't know where we are going. So every day, people continue to shout, complain. How long are we going to stop this? Something else, so may God help us.
2: Thank you, Joe. Thank you so much. Thank you. Hello.
4: Hello, Gachu.
2: Now, Odogu, I beg.
4: Good afternoon.
2: Odogu, one mama.
4: Odogu, good afternoon.
2: Thank you.
4: Odogu, one mama.
2: Thank you. Nana, you come. Yes, so good afternoon to you.
4: Yes, my name is Love Etudo.
2: Oh, yeah, I love Etudo. Where do you call from?
4: So, Turulele.
2: Oh, yeah, now, chook mouth.
4: About this matter now, this issue. No be small thing. Like me now, I changed my son's school. No be small thing. Everything, both the socks or everything, the books, you buy books in the school. No be small thing. I know free talk. Only one bikini. I know waiting the permit. Only school fees alone, I be the books. I know, town.
2: Okay.
4: So they think down too much. Like those men, those elders, so they say they know one do again. We beg the men, they know do again. The one way they do, we never recover. So I beg. Men, they live up. Men, they know do again.
2: Make new ones and young ones enter, be?
4: No. Yes, make young one enter.
2: All right.
4: We get people where they don't finish school, they need work. Make those one enter.
2: Big. All right. Thank you, Mama.
4: Thank you very much.
2: Thanks a bunch. Thank you for this one where you drop. You know, say before, if school close, parents go, they say, hey, why school close? Oh, picking go there, house now, they go, they do this one, they go do this one. Make school quick open so that they go enter school, then go get their rest. But now if school won't open now, parents have to go to the courts. Based on say, if they go, say me, then go register their picking for school. Wait till they meet the school fees and things before. If they go back now, it'll be the same price. E day again. So people now, Nigerians on the scream. Everybody they scream. Dangote refinery day here. Price of fuel still they increase. Waiting they happen. At least they talk say if we don't get refinery working for refinery, things and things fuel go they day on a very very cheaper price. Diesel go come down. Gas go come down. Everything go come down. Instead we get our more, but things still they high. Who we go ask the question? We go answer us. Make our mind calm down. Who? Who? I beg. Government will still shout, Egba, wow, I beg, oh. I beg. People, this head they burn. Head they burn waiting no good. Some people just they one side, just pitch him one side. They know just one talk. They know why. What if everybody bring that problem, put them for granted now, or more? I beg. We could not go anywhere. We could take this time check. We could come back for new stuff.

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0: anyone.
1: But then now, Olorogun Opetu, the Agerese of Agekawa and Kingdom. And just in case you didn't wonder, Sana, Hala, Kadaga, Kiki.
2: Attention,
3: ladies and gentlemen.
2: Hi, girls. By the name,
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3: What? AKA Egg. What? Dubu.
4: Hello, everybody. My name is Itorowasi, disrespected or disrespected. Akmanasukwa. I am here to represent the good people of Okwabasi from State Country.
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7: 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Oh, do God. You first call, you first collect. Feel him.

0: wedding time, not the worst one. Eh? Even before you enter inside marriage, the wedding, another season, the woman not even look to try understand the body language. She does the select wedding gown. Her friends, they help her. And friends, female friends, they sabi that thing well. They don't even know the pocket of your guy. They are there to help you. Wait till you go see for the updates. Oh, my friend just, she said yes. He asked and she said yes. We got a wedding to plan. Now you get the money. Well done, Oshie planner. Now there they go begin to show her Italian gown, French gown. Babe, there's this gown. Let me show you the gown you will buy. You go show her the money too. Pressure on top the guy. They don't go choose her. Oh, me and my Shabi girls, my Shabi is out. Your Shabi is out. You are meant to be better together. Day for me, my day for you. I'll not be say day for me. Tomorrow, day for me again. Day for me again. Again, ladies, will be say if the guy just complain about his work or in business, they go down. She feel leave him that day. Imagine you say you take a girl out. She can say, how was your day? Who they ask you, how was your day? How is your business? Hope everything is fine. You don't reach 12 years, woman no ask man that kind thing. Questions where they hear, honey, hope you have not forgotten. She, I told you, you remember I said I want to make my hair. She, you have not, you promised you're going to give me 50K. You said, babe, you said I should remind you. Better together. Remember, say, if you fall, call on top of the phone lines, or are they here for you? But could they check the messages where they hear? Somebody say, chee boy, I'd rather stay single instead of being with somebody we know they add value to my life or make me become a better person. Imagine a man where they keep malice for days. Amaka from Agor Palace. That one no good at all. This one say, keep up the good work. Enjoy the program here as always. Six twos, I greet you. And this one say, on your highway, when we marry right, we will get it right and leave it right as a marriage chemistry of reaction. This one from Excellency, Creative Ken Vision. This one say, good afternoon on your highway. You do a surprise. All you are saying is true talk. Some people don't know what marriage they're all about. This one are from Mrs. Uche. This one are from Victor AJ. Marriage is for true trusteeship, assistance, and secondarily procreation. Okay, thank you, Victor. This one says marriage not be just about to find somebody to love. It's about finding somebody where you feel build, grow, struggle, laugh, and face life as a team. Ernest from Ikorodu. Hello.
1: Hello, on your highway.
0: I greet you. Good afternoon.
1: Neka from Abadu.
0: Welcome, Neka. Good afternoon.
1: Oh, let's go in a true talk in a talk. My now is better than before. I will not lie to you.
0: Okay.
1: Since I married, I'm happy more than before because I wish that time I did mistake. Maybe by now I'd be suffering. But thank God, now it's better than before.
0: Now they're better than before, eh?
1: Yes, sir, yes. I can beat my chest.
0: Okay.
1: I'm happy, I'm not regretting, but the special grace of God, I will not regret.
0: I thank God for your life. I thank God for your choice.
1: Much. God bless you.
0: God bless you.
1: Thank you so much. Thank you, sir.
0: Thank you. Thank you. This one to say, good afternoon, Ogachi boy. Welcome. How you do? And a bitter truth you tell us now. We'll ride on your highway, NG from Surulere. This one to say, oh, Ogachi boy, you have said it all. You get sense of being. keep it up. Dixon Joseph, good afternoon to you. This one to say, good day, Ogachi boy. What of a situation where you meet somebody when you know they spend much to herself due to say she stay with her parents? Still, they are living in the house. Everything is free. Based on that, she's doing savings much, but a guy comes into her life and tries to come in with an advice on how she will be taking stock of her items she's selling, and she refused. So as to know how she's spending, and she tell you that she has been into the business before she know you. Leave it for like that. Please, who sang the background? Mr. Caleb, talk one thing now. You did ask a song. You did explain. Stay one place now, Mr. Caleb. Eh? Stay one place. Man, know where to follow help you. Oh, yeah. All this thing now your girlfriend, now you explain. What of if somebody now say. Well, I not really, the way you take explain, I not really understand, but the truth of the matter be say, if you yourself no get anything for brain, you go hard make you fit help somebody. Wait till you no get, you no fit offer person. So you go marry somebody, maybe say, there with person, maybe say, since where this person come, I notice an improvement in my life. Some of my habits don't change, some of my personal character.

0: that don't change. A correct partner make you want become a better person. You self go to see the betterness in your life. Family and friends go to, you know, they go to happy for you. They say, Omo, you don't really change. You later do that thing. You get a lot of people who get some talent, eh? Now somebody to, you they sing for bathroom, you they sing fire. Nobody do ever encourage you. Say, this singing, why don't you start? Why don't you? This plant, where the plant? Why you not take them serious? You sabi make hell. Why don't you package? Why don't you? Somebody who want the best in you. No be all that jealousy. Say you sabi cook. Now you want to open small restaurant. The guy they tell you say you open that restaurant. Now so men go come they look you. Come they look you now. They imagine. Eh? You get a visa now to travel America now. The girl come begin to cry. Baby, I don't want you to go. They will collect you from me. Me, where they go, make it for better for us. Anybody will not get that positive plan with you. Where una they grow, step one, step two. If una look where una did before, come look now. It's supposed to don't do better. From that one room, I face me, I face you. Eh? From village now, una don't do Lagos, don't they build them, don't they better, una don't they fresh. I get people where be say, if you look there before and there after. I don't forget that footballer, we don't date in wife for years. The day when I see their picture of how they take starts, can't see where they now. That's the kind of partner where you need. That's the kind of relationship. Not be every day quarrel, malice, beat. He beat me. I no talk. He block my phone. He sees the phone where he buy for me. I catch up with one. No, shut. Stop it now. Okay, any messages now? Now be the time to send them any calls now because if 3 o'clock knock, would they change topic? Would they enter inside the True Talk for Kulele Zone Show. Hello.
1: Hello, good afternoon.
0: Good afternoon. Bye. I greet you.
1: T-boy.
0: Ma?
1: At True Talk. You see this marriage?
0: Mm-hmm.
1: If you see when I start to prepare, when immediately I clock 20, 21, 22, 23, I don't prepare. The plate, I see they use them for my house.
0: Mm.
1: You know, I carry plates. You get where they importer, they bring plates come that time.
0: Yes.
1: Nadia, I go ready plate. I say, I don't want to go my house empty and let. I don't even get mama, I don't get papa.
0: Mm.
1: I mean, they train myself.
0: Wow.
1: Do you know, now the plate when I carry go my husband house, now we they use. I know I need spoon for that house as we marry.
0: Mm.
1: Now the one when I carry pot go, carry everything go. You know, say, now me give that man work.
0: Wow.
1: Now me give that man work. Honestly speaking, so I prepare well.
0: Okay, so you change in life for better. In change
1: I
0: your
1: change
0: life.
1: In life, I say I change in life. The whole world knows I change in life.
0: So you now in change your own life.
1: See, boy. I know good talk.
0: Are you better? Are you better now than before?
1: I'm very better because out of that marriage, God give me children. Where we say that my strength and grace. I carry and raise those children. I get 2 graduates.
0: Okay, madam, are you happy?
1: I'm very happy because even...
0: I'm not asking you about your children. You as a person. I won't leave the question. They take that hook. Madam, more liver, more liver. No wahala. No problem, no problem. Go drink water.
1: Thank you. God bless you.
0: Thank you.
1: For us.
0: Thank you. Thank
1: God
0: you.
1: God bless you.
0: Well done, ma. Well done. Well done. Chai, when you hear somebody say it's because of the children, it's just because of the. It's not supposed to be because of the children. You yourself, not a human being. I feel for Nigerian women, I feel for Nigerian ladies, honestly, from to be a girl, they begin to train you for something all your life as if that's not the only thing for life. Since when you small, if you sit down, they say, is that how you sit down? Is that how you sit at your husband's house? If you sweep, you say, so when you marry, this is how you sweep. If you cook soup, water, your mama go say, so this is what you be cooking for your husband. Who be the husband? Now, you be the only thing with this life. The girl herself, not be human being. Shall be husband and nobody they tell those boys, oh, prepare. Is that how you're going to treat your wife? Is that how you're going to drive your wife inside car? The boy go, they live in life, they play ball, they watch film, they write exam, they go just normal life. Woman, they don't they point out husband, animal husbandry. Okay, almost time for us to enter inside of Kulele Zone Show. Somebody said, Chiboy, the worst mistake a man will make is to date or marry a partner that can never join you and make plans for tomorrow and the future.

Okay, Mick, I just finished these messages and then we'll enter inside Kunle's own show. I did read your message, Chooks Electrical from Ogun State. He said the worst mistake one man go make now to date or marry partner when go ever fit join them or make plans for tomorrow and future. Some ladies go life and everything will be going upside down and they won't care. Even some guys are the problem of themselves trying to please their girlfriend and no positive results at the end. Chooks Electrical. Chooks Electrical, make I explain this problem. Now, that thing where men, they say woman carry bad luck come. Eh? Since when I marry them, things they go down. Me, I no be person where they superstitious like that. I no be person where they believe, say she no get luck, her star. She no carry better star. She no carry better luck. This one carry better luck as I marry them enter. And as so contract. No. See what I feel? I believe, say, a woman where no follow plan, when the plan no go well, when there is no plan on ground, because you are spending and doing things, and she not they ask question, you go follow chop the blame when things begin to go down. But if to say now somebody will get a own way of to guide you on the things where you they do, she they ask questions, she not just leave you to assume say you know what you they do. Because make you not forget, say we still get men we stubborn, we don't even believe say woman get any sense. Some men just believe say if you talk, they will say no be woman. What do you mean by no be woman? Woman no be human being. So women don't, many women will not achieve what a man no feel near to achieve. Many. Somebody go talk to you and say, you know women now. I don't like those kind of talk. What do you mean by you know women? What do women? Some of the women are not even think what they think. Some women don't offer their husband advice where for don't change in life. Change the family life. The man use stubbornness. Running business down. Now you want me all out there park, they go village. So Chooks Electrical, this is a situation where the lady just there for the receiving end. She not bring anything to the table. Okay, you are not bringing, because me, I believe say not be everybody must work or not be everybody must know how to make money. But to be able to help in the management of the one way day. To be able to help in the management of the one way day, baby. This thing we want to not be say you must do. How about okay? If you don't see you not to get to more, just manage this one. May remain in the next 3 months. Then we'll feel do like this. How about we not pack from this house first? More day here so that you know say that your work now. That other motor we want sell for that your gap. By the time we sell that one, you go. Me, I just they suggest say more manage more. I feel than to just lock up thinking. Say a lot of men know they tell the woman, waiting they go on. From who get 5 million to when the money remain 300,000, the woman don't even know. One day you go just wake up, see, say, oh man, the guy don't squeeze face, they vex up and down. Then the blame will go on top of the lady. Bad luck woman. Since when I marry you now, so things they go down. She no know now. You say you want to marry him. She no know your account balance. You say when I go do wedding. She agree now. You say make it go off price gown. He price her now. You say babe, bring ring. He bring. Yeah, he just appoint you, baby. They say the hall, the cake is so man. DJ is so man. MC now so man. For our shebi for the you know my parents also their traditional wedding. They say the list is. They no know your account balance. You and her no ever sit down to open up to discuss. She said no be that kind of person. So if you want to be a man to hold a woman accountable for how your life changed, then marry a woman with a put mouth for your matter. And you say, be a man with a spoil. Then you come begin the call of normally spoil because the expenses from self-contained. Now you are talking about just finished traditional and white wedding. Definitely your pockets don't hit your pockets. You know how much be wedding, no matter how small. These days, I don't even think it's a small wedding day again. Small wedding, except now for Palo. Once you put canopy, put DJ, it don't turn to big wedding. So a lot of people put DJ, it don't turn to big wedding. So a lot of things they involved. Where we say if una no stand well, two of now fit start from wedding they begin the fight. A lot of men they come back from wedding with that hate and vex and anger. When I don't go east or go village for traditional marriage, the family of the bride don't really credit them, bill you waiting no good. That one they pepper your body. White wedding can knock you. The remaining one, bros just see account, everything don't run down. And then you begin to define where to put the blame because una no plan well, una no calm down well. This now some of the things, you know. So for you also as a woman, I'm not sure say you go marry somebody when they hear your own. This now what would they say a life partner? How can you change somebody's life when the person know they tell you anything? You go hear a woman tell you say my husband know they talk, you know they tell me anything. Somebody says since you marry your husband 8 years, you never see where the man they worried,
You never see where the man gets a problem. You never ever open up, say, babe, you get this thing, what they think. You know, they think anything give her. Now, to in guys, joint where they go drink. Outside, if you come home, now chop food, sleep, rest. You know, they talk to her about any personal plan or investment or challenge. She don't know anything. And you accept to marry that kind of person. Me, if this is a woman, person, one of you put mouth for a matter, me and you know if you go anywhere.

But women think say they okay to just carry their problem and put on top of a guy and relax. I want to make my hair. Share, I told you that my mom is not feeling fine. I told you, you say you send me some money. Only your problem every day. Babe, what about that thing I asked you? I told you that my phone is giving me problem. You're not saying anything. No day. Wait, just how's your mom? How's your business? How's your work? Sure, everything is going fine. Are you okay? Woman, no, they ask man if he do okay. We better be okay now in business. One say, I no go do okay now in business. Now, no being one marry. You see, I'm. You day they live with a man where they feed you and your children and everything they go well. But the same you do on top social media, they tell people, say, now, me, make man chop my money. God forbid, man, 1 naira, my money no fee fall for man. And yet, you the right list of soup to give man. To give you money, you know. So everybody need to be careful who they choose about for their life partner. Better together might be the plan. If your life cannot be better after this marriage, there's no point to enter. My name is Chiboy. Moko enter inside Colere Zone.

0: Hold on. Ladies and gentlemen, my name is Young, and I'm a G. And I hang out with G-Boy Vokulele Zoo. Do not touch that dial.
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4: So, I see, I just want to make you calm down, take things easy. In life, everything now one step at a time. Not be because you go carry block one day, me say money don't come, go buy land, begin build house, you too jump. IT for short, Rome was not built in a day.
5: Now, where are they carrying? One day, do I'm small, they say I won't build them together.
4: Because I don't know why you're going to say 30,000 you want to use and buy small room, one room land.
5: I didn't know better. Now I know better. What is better that I know now? Okay. I know that the better is that I'm not supposed to even buy the land in the first place. Because I'm in Nigeria and in my motherland. And my mama know they collect money for something for my aunt.
4: Your motherland? No, only your mother born. You know how many of us did this Nigeria?
5: And now, I know if you know na be right now, because if you know your be right,
4: okay, for now only you want to collect something for your mama. Okay.
5: Don't know your be right. If you know your be right, you will not do anything.
4: You will get it.
5: Now they tell you, don't know your be right.
4: Little, just calm down. Take calm easy. I know say they pain. Take calm easy. Things go still alive.
5: I mean, so much pain right now.
4: No, not vex. You know, in life, good and bad, they happen.
5: Which one be for life? Good and bad, they happen. Meaning what?
4: No. Some good things, they happen. Some bad things, they happen now. All of us, too, things, they happen to us. Me, my sometimes, I cry now. Last week, I cry now.
5: What to make you cry?
4: So, my motor just goes spoil somewhere. So, they talk that to our area boys. Area boys, they get welcome.
5: I can imagine, my bestie.
4: Thank you very much.
5: You deserve everything what happened to you.
4: That no, what can I tell you that one?
5: That's when somebody say that I mean that I'm so sorry now.
4: What do you say I deserve?
5: How did they talk?
4: I not deserve. You say I deserve. Okay. You say you don't deserve it.
5: You not deserve it.
4: Thank you.
5: Undeserving.
4: Somebody there here. Somebody say, la, la, la. Itorono go kill me this evening. What kind of idea is that? Gachi boy, if Itorono kill you, that means you no go quick die. Shame you not see what you suffer here. Dixon Joseph, thank you for coming. Mona, take eye. They see what this guy they do. Person don't get sense like this. Ndo from Ojodu. He say, Agachi ban, Itorasukwa, Dr. S, good evening. I'm happy to hear Itoro's voice. So Itoro want to buy 1x5 square meter of land with 13,000 and build it with stolen materials. Itoro, you no go keep person,
5: Why is that person talking like that?
4: Which one you want me to talk?
5: Stolen materials.
4: Somebody say, Itoro, where Mr. Sanusi now? You never enter a house, you don't start to the carry bomb, they build house. I tire out, she's about Pauline, not me talk about, she's about talk about, you know, say she's about, just about somebody find trouble. Be careful with how. Good evening, Agachi Ban Itoro. Please, Itoro, I get land to sell. 10,000 naira only. Just send the money where you can build a room and parlor. But the step go there outside. It go there inside. Inside water. Kingsley Ndoka from Ayobo. This one is say, Itoro, please. Yeah, real estate deal, don't they come for you? Itoro, please, build that house quick. Make her rent them. I go like make you be my landlady. BB London, I need to talk soon. And this one said, good evening, Agachi boy. I pity you, IT for short, alias Florence. Don't turn everything upside down for where she wants to see land for 13,000 to buy. Make she go back to her village. Betty from Sweden, I don't advise you so. This one say, Agachi boy, good evening. Please, what will be the title of the Calabar song where you play for this You and Itoro program? Thanks. This is now CGG from Abulegba. Itoro, tell him now, what is this up?
5: The one that is paining me right now is that money now what for don't use to do something. I can't go use and they come on myself for a police station.
4: Case don't come now, so you go do what in the involve.
5: What did I do to
4: after that be stolen material that you are caught, you don't forget, say you go two block.
5: What did I do to deserve that?
4: Well, what you say, what did you do to deserve that?
5: Why then? Why did you got that police?
4: Which crime is this one again now? Oh yeah, sorry.
5: Okay, babe, may they raise that money for me, because as I am now, I need a land, I need a property fast.
4: What you say? You need a property, you get money.
5: I did tell you now, not be my money police call. Okay, may they give me, if I don't collect my money back for police.
4: You are gonna collect them back. Yeah. Oh, now what you are gonna tell the police? Give me back the money.
5: I go do something where go carry me code here.
4: I know deal. IT. Okay. Because me, I don't know who you give for. You don't say bed is free and police is your friend. Uh-huh. This one they say, good evening, Ogachi boy. The Lord is your strength. My name is Lucky from Akute. Very, very important. Chiba, Nitore, good evening. Nitore, you will not kill me. Chiba and agriculture. You know, she don't want to kill you. I mean, she won't kill. That's the problem. Had it been said she won't kill you, I go just, you know, look away. But this one, now you, she won't kill. So I can't look away because of my life. This guy disturbed me too much. All the problem I hear, go carry and come. Eh? You try to say you carry stolen block. How did they thief one block? Who does that? Who they thief one block?
5: Me.
4: My God.
5: I does that.
4: That's a lot of energy. Eh? One block at a time inside bag. Who they put block for bag?
5: I carry Moscow now because...
4: Imagine.
5: I
4: they stop you for no, you go say that one full block. Now you carry inside Ghana Moscow. You just say suffer yourself for this Lagos. Thief, we're not wise. You're not wise. I got you, boy. Good evening, no. I know they put mouth for you and Ito. Two of them are bestie. Sonny wants to from London. I got to take one time. Take time. Which one be say me and Ito are bestie? This one. Person, why they help? Why they advise? To change or become a better human being. The thief block. That's a blockade. It's about you have to do something. I know they're happy with you. This life where they live, don't be so. Now you don't graduate. Not building materials, now the thief now. I'm not happy with you. Don't let me call your dad. I have to call your dad, man. Tell him
5: I don't have a dad.
4: Which one said you don't have a dad?
5: I get papa.
4: Mr. Akman also calls your dad.
5: It's man. My papa, my father. Father.
4: You know if you call that dad?
5: No.
4: You
5: know
4: get swag. You know get swag.
5: For what? No be dad. Dad.
4: Okay,
5: dad,
4: that guy no be dad.
5: He dad. Now he be a mad person.
4: Ogachi boy, una still no tell me that. Ogana they disturb like that. I think tell him which song be that? Tell
5: which song, this song be that? Well, I don't know this song.
4: This one now.
5: Nah, Amen.
4: A-M-E-N by who?
5: Progress Effion.
4: The name of the song now, Amen, A-M-E-N, by Progress F Young. Go check out Progress F Young. Shall we go leave us some more rest? Leave us some more rest.
5: Which one be that song?
4: You don't get Shazam.
5: You
4: know,
5: you
4: say police.
5: You know, you say I lost my 13,000
4: naira. You do that song. I got shift, Jah. Engineer from Victoria Island. He said, good evening on your highway. Please tell it to know, may join this political party where they reign. That's the only way where her magic plan go fit work. You know, hear about IT come out, they go, they don't they close. Good evening, Ogachi boy. He told make me laugh as I'm laughing. I born baby boy for her. Useni from Abuja. I don't understand the message.
5: Hello, Useni.
4: IT time down to board, they go. Thank you very much. Somebody said, I'm tired for the game. Myself, don't tire.

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Yes, the Gunshots radio station where you day on top. 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You go see now 32 minutes now. And on waka komoto for we have 5 o'clock. And yes, so I get to correct the better informative for my hand this particular o'clock. Yes, so Lifestyle Club. Now don't carry this correct one. Come sunch my people. And this one I go scream them as they put down for my front like this. Girls on girls. This Friday, 18th September. Everywhere the popori, the popori. You no need miss some at all. Say, come say, Lifestyle Club and Lounge. They present a premium EMF with DJs. That is DJs of the DJs. Everywhere go segment, not be small. DJ Shirley go there. DJ Jesse go there on the deck. Even Hype Man Philosophy he go there. Premium drinks go shell everywhere as in declaring things as in the hot. Even exclusive VIP table self go break it on top of this matter. Great music self, you go enjoy. I'm sick of say DJ would drop music. Oh, you no go one leave, no worry yourself. Atmosphere, it go be the top notch atmosphere. Come out, come get memorable nights. You got the point now. And a lifestyle club and lounge now everywhere. E day happen. Omo, the nights go come alive. Mwano, hear the address, First Avenue. I close First Tack Lagos. I will call them again. First Avenue. I close First Tack Lagos. Now they everywhere they shell it. Oh yeah, green them one time. Make yourself the book your own space. No time to waste time. You get the point now. And the number now 090-6779-2814. I will call the second one again. 070-7173-4811. Mwah, I don't drop update. Yes, so 18th of September. Ego pokpo. Girls on girls. Shelle. Ego shelle. Now worry yourself. Everywhere. Segment.

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You know, say the first American president, not be George Washington, una know. Many people go follow me argue this. But I will give it as an assignment. Make una go find out. Now, a black man, but I'm not going to tell una the name. He ruled for 8 years. But you see, anything we relate to black, then they wipe him. The first American president, not be George Washington. Make una go do research. And if you do research, tell me the person's name. And a black man. Today, a lot of black people now them be hero for foreign land. And your colonial masters, they take the glory because we blacks, we are very strong. Now, let's go to the details in particular. A lot of people, we don't trace their DNA back to their home countries. Back to their home countries. Like I tell you, the people from the East, they fought very hard not to be enslaved. And like I tell you previously, that was where the hatred came from. Though they carry a lot of them by force, kill a lot of them, but still they no agree. He get a situation where they carry them, put for that their big ship, they go, all of them begin to they sing solidarity song, hold your hand, jump, enter the sea, say it's better than die inside the sea than to go do slave for a foreign land. Today, many people don't they trace back their roots to Africa. Most of them don't trace their route back to Nigeria. A lot where they answer foreign names. And that is why I tell you, say, even me now go change my name because I don't wise. No how we will not get native name. Our parents try for that one. But then go change your name from Kintakute. Say your name is Brown. Stone. Port. Shark. Lawrence. All these names, we don't know their meaning, but we ended up saying these names are Christian names. But now when I do research, I can discover, see, even the Christian, where we did talk, the Christianity, Christ no even day when Christianity come, Christ don't go, and Christ no preach Christianity. Christ preach love and make sure say you serve him, Papa. So the Christianity came after Christ. So when they give you, maybe the English speaking people give you their own kind of name, they'll tell you, say, it's a Christian name. What do you understand by Christian name? We have multiple religion, and religion is your belief. But when you believe in a religion, you don't miss them. You are not supposed to believe in a religion. You're supposed to believe in God. But most of us miss out because we ended up believing in religion, not God. Now, some of us inside that religion ended up believing in your coordinator who called himself the man of God. That is why many people go say, that the GO say, my man of God say, now God know they talk again. Then out of my research, I begin to they ask, why is after they write Bible finish, prophet stop to exist? We they go back to waiting to happen 2,000 years, 3,000 years, prophets we don't rotting. Now then we still the quote for this new century. Does it mean that God no see genuine people where he go send a message? What would they rely on something that don't happen 10,000 years back? Would they read the story of the olden days? Does it mean no men of God, no pure people where they worship God? So if this our generation wipe out, nobody go talk about our generation. We go still they go back to the Moses generation. We go still they go back to the Adam and Eve generation, to the Noah generation. Now so we go preach the gospel of the world.
That is why I tell you, that people, they come.

0: through this world. When we don't wipe out now, then go pick some few men, contact them like, say, those people work for God. E.g., people like Bill Gates, Elon Musk, all those big men. Then we can write another version again. Say, now them be the prophets. Because now them bring technology, bring HIV medicine, bring this. But well, these men are all businessmen, like I told you about your popular King James, who was a businessman and translated the Bible to English version. As a businessman, he sold it. He no give you for free. Christianity is free to join, but Bible is not free. You go take your money, buy them. Yes, I stand to be corrected. Any religion where you want belong to, now free. But the manual of that religion, you go buy them. So it no shock you, saving for church, you go buy all the components of religion there. Even the statues, even the books where you go take pray, you go buy them. Even the holy water, even the olive oil. And you believe saying that somebody business with that olive oil, I go prove them to you. Once upon a time, most of those old prophets, they are shepherd. They need to sell their meat to sustain. You think they know they do shepherd work without, okay, how they take the sustain? The person will get meat. How you want take they make money if you know they sell them? They need to tell you, say, this ram is very holy to use to sacrifice to Baba Godé. And you, where you want to do sacrifice to Baba Godé, make God answer your prayer. You go for the ram. Yeah. Why they no send a lion? Because they no say they no fit breed lion. So that is why today it is so popular to use the animals where no they harmful. Then they sell where if you go market, buy them. But those people are shepherds where they do their businesses. So they sell to you, you buy and eat and use them, do what you want to. They are all businessmen. I stand to be corrected. Since Africans say they no go do research, me, I they do my own research, they go. Now, a lot of people, during the slave trade, they change their name, change their origin, change their identity. That was why we get people like Snoop Doggy Dogg. We don't come Nigeria, tracing in route to Nigeria. People like Whoopi Goldberg, tracing route, come here. People like Wyclef, tracing route. You know, say Wyclef na Haiti, and I told you about Haiti, na island. Na there they carry a lot of slaves, go to dump. Nothing they happen there. That's why you see Haiti people, Jamaican people, they are very poor. They never even develop them.
1: At all.
0: You know? Buju Banton, Eddie Murphy, Busta Rhymes, Bob Marley, Will Smith, all these people. Idris Elba, Martin Lawrence, name them. All these great artists, they don't trace their roots. Come down to Nigeria. You understand?
1: Mm-hmm.
0: Now slave trade carry their forefathers go there. They don't change their identity. They don't change their culture. But there is one thing where God take past them. He say, that food where your forefather they chop, where they their gene, where they born you, it go show when they do your DNA. Yeah. Say, see waiting una they chop. It dey your bone marrow. That is why DNA test go talk, say, see where this person come from. Mm. No matter what, how they change your identity reach. You see, that is why as a monk we go back, they chop our organic food and leave all this artificial food. Because that organic food, so far they present for inside your system, it must stay there forever.
1: Truly.
0: Now, people, they rule this world. People, they control the world. And they don't take an art film for us. They don't tell us a lot of things. Say, during the end time, one number go come out. Narcissists, you know, say, we don't hear them decades ago. We don't fear. But all these things are gradual process. Like I told you, your leaders are not saved. If they want to finish them, then finish them, because our leaders know no say they're supposed to they develop their own technology. Then they rely on foreign technology. Why the foreigners, they love them, say these people, they're no wise. You take billions of dollars, go buy their technology. Say you won't come take protect yourself. How are you protected? Who is deceiving you that you are being protected? Get problem with them. Now you're going to say you know they're protected. And you know, say, then they monitor at the same time. They regulate how the kind of gadget where any country fee gets and the kind of weapon, they regulate it. So that I then go be the world power. And if they get any information, it's just like waiting to happen for Iraq now. Yeah. Then go even put allegation for your head, say you don't do weapon of mass destruction. Bam! So that they'll come fight you. Now, they don't get any good plan for us here for Africa. And we solely depend on their gadgets. Now, when they want to enter you, then go come like say, then good, then be humanitarian people. You don't ever see person where they tell you about human rights, where no they show you human rights.
1: No, they possible.
0: You will fight for only one person. No, you have to give him his fundamental human right. What about the country right? You are bombing the country, but you are fighting for fundamental human right for one person. You are enslaving the country, the nation. You are telling us about human right. The nation needs the right, general right, not an individual right. You cause commotion for different countries, for different continents. You undermine people. You make them they underdeveloped, and you are talking of the right of human. So the people where they are an animal. Now then go enter you. You go remember the olden days. Then go come. We don't know what thing we they take. Whether I make our life the day short. This one I just express my own self. We don't take different type of inoculation. You go see mark for some people, and they'll tell you say na inoculation, I ain't give them. They'll tell you say this one are for polio. They'll tell you say this one are for measles. They'll tell you say this one are for this. And when they are coming, look at their tricks. They'll give you all these things for free.
1: Free at first.
0: At first. When they don't now introduce them to you, you don't they use to ram, they'll come begin collect money. During the time where they tell us about HIV, then they circulate condom free of charge everywhere. Today, go price condom.
1: No go fear for that.
0: Go and price condom today. I stand to be corrected.

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0: 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I was still there, and many people down there go do research.
1: Don't give them assignments.
0: They see Nigerians, so they don't know, say, in Nigeria. Hmm. You understand? People down there go for American musicians, their names, they find their origin. Well, it's good. But what they try to tell you, we say, in Africa, we're supposed to stand and walk on ourselves. We're not supposed to be dependent. I don't go on to elaborate because it long.